0: 95.
1: Fox News, I'm Tom Rigotti. Hurricane Isaias is expected to make landfall along the Gulf Coast late Friday. Fox Weather's Haley Myers in Mobile, Alabama.
2: We have hurricane warnings in effect for portions of the coast, along with storm surge warnings and watches as that surge becomes a growing concern. A peak surge, especially for Mobile Bay, could be anywhere as much as 7 feet on top of astronomical high tide. Multiple state governors have declared states of emergency while mandatory and voluntary evacuations are underway.
1: The storm is expected to track east toward Florida. Convicted mass shooter's execution can be seen live. Fox's Jared Halpern reports.
3: The December execution of Nadal Hassan will be live-streamed, the Pentagon says. Hassan was convicted of killing 13 people and injuring dozens more in a mass shooting at Fort Hood in Texas in 2009.
1: Hassan was an Army psychiatrist at the time. 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
11: Devin from Fairbury, here's your first question. Which is the only vowel on a standard keyboard that is not on the top row?
12: Pass.
11: In what year will the next Winter Olympics be held?
12: 20... Pass.
11: Who says we have the meats?
12: Barbie.
11: What number did Jackie Robinson wear while playing for the Brooklyn Dodgers?
12: Pass.
11: Who was the original director of the Indiana Jones movies?
12: Steven Spielberg.
11: What is the capital of Spain?
12: Madrid.
11: Magma, which flows from a volcano, is more commonly called what?
12: Lava.
11: What kind of crystal helps most watches keep time?
12: Quartz.
11: What color flames are hotter, orange or blue?
12: Blue.
11: Spell the word alphabet.
12: A-L-P.

0: H-A-B-E-E.
1: Which is the only vowel on the standard keyboard that is not on the top row?
0: A.
1: In what year?
2: Ran out of time, but man, you started to rebound well. Came off with some tough questions to start the round. You were right with... That's hard to think about. The only vowel on the standard keyboard.
1: That's not on the top row.
2: But it's easy if you think about where your hands go. Yep. But in what year will the next Winter Olympics be held? It's this year. They're being held this year, believe it or not. I think the only other one that you passed on.
1: Jackie Robinson.
2: Jackie Robinson. He is known for wearing number 42. In fact, on Jackie Robinson Day, all the players in the National or Major League Baseball Association wear that number. So kind of cool there. But you didn't do too bad. What is that, 8 or 7?
1: Seven.
2: 7 right, Devin. That rhymes also. And you get a 1-pound bag of Fairberry brand bacon bits just for playing, all right?
0: All right, that sounds good. Thank you very much, guys.
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atop a 749-foot tower in the middle of a cattle pasture outside of Harbine. 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

0: Today's Best Country, Old Red 99.5, Crazy Little Thing Called Love. That is Dwight Yoakam wrapping up a big block of continuous country. We got some Tim McGraw and Johnny Cash with a country throwback on the way for you. Hey, today is Chevy Chase's birthday. We want to know, what is the best vacation movie? 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That's today's Ask the Internet.
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7: 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But what really stands out is her willingness to help. She's someone teachers and classmates can count on at a moment's notice, always ready to step up, fill a need, and lend a hand. Her dependability and positive leadership make her a great role model for those around her. Our second student of the week is McKenna Freitag, a junior at Deschler. McKenna has put together an impressive run at the FFA competition. She placed fourth individually at the area range judging contest, helping her team capture the area championship before going on to finish 28th at state. Just 1 week later, McKenna placed fifth at the area land judging contest, helping Deschler finish as runner-up and qualify for the state competition. Old Red 99.5 and Watchtower Wealth Management are proud to recognize students throughout Southeast Nebraska and Northeast Kansas who are excelling inside and outside the classroom. This week's students of the week are Andre Menge from Hanover and McKenna Freitag from Deschler. The Student of the Week Awards brought to you by Old Red 99.5 along with Anthony Schnelli, Jody Starr, Tony Hines, and Ben Kidder with Watchtower Wealth Management of Beatrice.
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Just poor people, that's all we were, trying to make a living out of Blacklander. 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Daddy sang bass,

0: Daddy sang bass. 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Brad Paisley, the Mavericks, and Travis Tritt.
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0: For tonight, clear with lows in the lower 60s and south winds 5 to 10 miles per hour. Tomorrow, sunny, highs mid 80s. Southwest winds 10 to 15 miles per hour, gusting up to 25. Tomorrow night, clear, lows mid-60s, south winds 10 to 15 miles per hour, gusting up to 25. And on your Saturday, sunny with highs in the lower 80s, and south winds 15 to 20 miles per hour, gusting up to 30.
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0: 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We got a country classic from Eddie Rabbitt with Crystal Gale coming up for you after the break. 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
6: 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But what really stands out is her willingness to help. She's someone teachers and classmates can count on at a moment's notice, always ready to step up, fill a need, and lend a hand. Her dependability and positive leadership make her a great role model for those around her. Our second student of the week is McKenna Freitag, a junior at Deschler. McKenna has put together an impressive run at the FFA competition. She placed fourth individually at the area range judging contest, helping her team capture the area championship before going on to finish 28th at state. Just 1 week later, McKenna placed fifth at the area land judging contest, helping Deschler finish as runner-up and qualify for the state competition. 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This week's students of the week are Andre Menge from Hanover and McKenna Freitag from Deschler. The Student of the Week Awards brought to you by Old Red 99.5 along with Anthony Schnelli, Jody Starr, Tony Hines, and Ben Kidder with Watchtower Wealth Management of Beatrice.
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1: News. I'm Carmen Roberts. The Pentagon says the December firing squad execution of the Fort Hood shooter will be live streamed. Nedal Hassan was convicted of killing 13 people in 2009.
2: Hassan, who was an Army psychiatrist at the time, said the shooting was an attempt to prevent soldiers from deploying to Afghanistan to kill Muslims.
1: Fox's Jared Halpern. Hurricane Isaias strengthens into a dangerous Category 2 storm with 100 mile an hour winds ahead of landfall Friday night along the Gulf Coast.
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3: 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It's going to be tough. It's going to be crappy weather, but we'll be okay.
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5: Number six.
4: We're taking caller number six. Hi, your caller number one, your caller number two, your caller number three. 402-729-3383. We're looking for caller number six this morning. You are caller number four. You're caller number five. Next one in. Hello, what's your first name and where are you calling from?
6: Mark from Western.
4: Mark from Western. Good morning, sir. How are you?
6: Good. How are you guys?
4: Not too bad. So in a minute, I'm going to play the secret sound. Have you heard it yet?
6: I have.
4: All right. You think you got a good guess on what it might be?
6: I do.
4: All right. So it's worth $120 this morning. And even if you don't get it right, you still take home a lovely consolation prize courtesy of Habs Bar and Grill in Western and the Sesostra Shriners and their sportsman raffle coming up October 17th, where you could win a gun from Shields. Mark, I'm going to play you the secret sound, and we'll be back with your guess. Here is the secret sound.

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to Memphis. Bobby Bear for you on Old Red 99.5, How I Got to Memphis, in the middle of a big block of continuous commercial-free country. It is a Throwback Thursday. We're keeping the music rolling right now with Hank Jr.

0: Who's that man? Toby Keith wrapping up a big block of commercial-free country on Old Red 99.5 on your Throwback Thursday. We got a couple throwbacks on the way for you after the break. Some Willie Nelson and Ray Price. Hey, the Old Red Secret Sound is back. Every morning we'll grab a random caller and play the Secret Sound. 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

0: Grazing in greener pastures. That's Ray Price with the Country Throwback on Old Red 99.5. We got some Glen Campbell, Alabama, and George Strait lined up and on the way for you in a no-talk triple play. 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
0: For tonight, clear with lows in the lower 60s and south winds 5 to 10 miles per hour. Tomorrow, sunny, highs mid-80s. Southwest winds 10 to 15 miles per hour, gusting up to 25. Tomorrow night, clear, lows mid-60s, south winds 10 to 15 miles per hour, gusting up to 25. And on your Saturday, sunny with highs in the lower 80s and south winds 15 to 20 miles per hour, gusting up to 30.
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0: the king of country for you, George Strait, on Old Red 99.5, Carrying Your Love With Me. On the way after the break, we've got a throwback from Patsy Cline and more. 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
4: Fox News, I'm Tom Rigotti. Communities along the Gulf Coast are bracing for Hurricane Isaias. Fox Weather's Steve Bender reports.
5: Likely will continue to strengthen on approach. Landfall is anticipated to be Friday night, 9 p.m. till midnight, with that storm surge up to 7 feet. Excessive rain that could count up to 15 inches in isolated spots. And you could look at wind gusts at the surface north of 100 miles per hour, leading to widespread power outages.
4: A man has been wounded in New York City, shot by ICE agents in the Bronx. Marcelo Deza tells reporters he heard the gunshots, and neighbors told him immigration enforcement was involved.
6: Then I saw the police coming around, which I knew something, you know, happened, everything, but I didn't know it was ICE.
4: Agents say they were attempting to arrest a person from the Dominican Republic who had a prior arrest conviction. The man was taken to a hospital, condition unknown. 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

0: 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Barbara Mandrell wrapping up a big block of continuous country on Old Red. We've got Randy Travis and Sawyer Brown lined up and on the way for you. 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

0: Sawyer Brown right there, the dirt road on Old Red 99.5 on the way. It's an O-Talk triple play. Leroy Parnell, Kenny Rogers with Dolly, and some Toby Keith.
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0: For tonight, clear with lows in the lower 60s and south winds 5 to 10 miles per hour. Tomorrow, sunny, highs mid-80s. Southwest winds 10 to 15 miles per hour, gusting up to 25. Tomorrow night, clear, lows mid-60s, south winds 10 to 15 miles per hour, gusting up to 25. And on your Saturday, sunny with highs in the lower 80s and south winds 15 to 20 miles per hour, gusting up to 30.
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0: Wish I Didn't Know Now. That's Toby Keith wrapping up No Talk Triple Play on Old Red 99.5. We got a country classic from Johnny Lee lined up and on the way after the break. Hey, do you think you can beat the clock? 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
1: Fox News, I'm Ted Linder. Hurricane Isaias, now a Category 2 storm, expected to make landfall on the Gulf Coast Friday night. Fox Weather's Haley Meyer.
2: We have hurricane warnings in effect for portions of the coast, along with storm surge warnings and watches, as that surge becomes a growing concern. A peak surge, especially for Mobile Bay, could be anywhere as much as 7 feet on top of astronomical high tide. Multiple state governors have declared states of emergency, while mandatory and voluntary evacuations are underway.
1: Stay up to date with the latest on the storm with the Fox Weather app. And a convicted mass shooter's execution going to be live streamed. Fox's Jared Halpern.
3: The December execution of Nidal Hassan will be live streamed, the Pentagon says. Hassan was convicted of killing 13 people and injuring dozens more in a mass shooting at Fort Hood in Texas in 2009.
1: Hassan was an Army psychiatrist at the time. 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
5: Number six.
4: We're taking caller number six. Hi, your caller number one, your caller number two, your caller number three. 402-729-3383. We're looking for caller number six this morning. You are caller number four. You're caller number five. Next one in. Hello, what's your first name and where are you calling from?
6: Mark from Western.
4: Mark from Western. Good morning, sir. How are you?
6: Good. How are you guys?
4: Not too bad. So in a minute, I'm going to play you the secret sound. Have you heard it yet?
6: I have.
4: All right. You think you got a good guess on what it might be?
6: I do.
4: All right. So it's worth $120 this morning. And even if you don't get it right, you still take home a lovely consolation prize courtesy of Havs Bar and Grill in Western and the Sesostra Shriners and their Sportsman Raffle coming up October 17th, where you could win a gun from Shields. Mark, I'm going to play you the secret sound, and we'll be back with your guess. Here is the secret sound.

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Old Red 99.5, some Dan Seals for you with the country throwback, Everything That Glitters. We are in the middle of a big block of continuous commercial-free country. 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

0: A Thousand Miles Behind, some Waylon Jennings with Johnny Cash for you, wrapping up that big block of music on Old Red. We got some John Denver and Dottie West lined up and on the way for you. 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

0: Lesson in Leaving, that is Dottie West on Old Red 99.5. Coming your way, it is Three Without Me, a classic from the Charlie Daniels Band, some Garth Brooks and Sarah Evans.
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0: For tonight, clear with lows in the lower 60s and south winds 5 to 10 miles per hour. Tomorrow, sunny, highs mid-80s. Southwest winds 10 to 15 miles per hour, gusting up to 25. Tomorrow night, clear, lows mid-60s, south winds 10 to 15 miles per hour, gusting up to 25. And on your Saturday, sunny with highs in the lower 80s and south winds 15 to 20 miles per hour, gusting up to 30.
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0: Thank you. 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

0: Sarah Evans wrapping up a No Talk Triple Play on Old Red 99.5. That one's called A Real Fine Place to Start. Coming up for you after the break, we've got a country throwback from George Jones and more to take you through to the top of the hour. 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We'll revisit a year that featured country hits from Kathy Mattea, Charlie Daniels, Buck Owens, and plenty more. It's 2 hours of country music from 1988 this Sunday night from 6 to 8. 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

0: KUTT 99.5 Fairbury Beatrice. I'm gonna live where the green grass blows. It's been a pretty damn good day. And there's a cold beer calling my name. Oh, man, I love this station. 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
1: News. I'm Sue Guzman. Hurricane Isaias is expected to make landfall along the Gulf Coast late Friday. Fox Weather's Haley Myers in Mobile, Alabama.
2: We have hurricane warnings in effect for portions of the coast, along with storm surge warnings and watches as that surge becomes a growing concern. A peak surge, especially for Mobile Bay, could be anywhere as much as 7 feet on top of astronomical high tide. Multiple state governors have declared states of emergency while mandatory and voluntary evacuations are underway.
1: Isaias packing maximum sustained winds of 105 miles an hour. A convicted mass shooter's execution is going to be made public. Fox's Jared Halpern.
3: The December execution of Nidal Hassan will be live streamed, the Pentagon says. Hassan was convicted of killing 13 people and injuring dozens more in a mass shooting at Fort Hood in Texas in 2009.
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3: He lay face down on the desert sand, clutching his six gun in his hand. Shot from behind, I thought he was dead, for under his heart was an ounce of lead. But a spark still burned, so I used my knife, and late that night, I saved the life of Ringo.
4: Ringo, Ringo.
3: I nursed him till the danger passed. The days went by, he mended fast. And then from dawn till setting sun, he practiced with that deadly gun. And hour on hour, I watched in awe. No human being could match the draw of Ringo. One day we rode the mountain crest, and I went east, and he went west. I took to law and wore a star, while he spread terror near and far. With lead and blood he gained such fame, all through the west they feared the name of Ringo. I knew someday I'd face the test, which one of us would be the best. And sure enough, the word came down that he was holed up in the town. I left the posse out in the street, and I went in alone to meet Ringo. They said my speed was next to none, but my lightning draw had just begun when I heard a blast that stung my wrist. The gun went flying from my fist, and I was looking down the bore of the deadly 44 of Ringo.
4: Ringo, Ringo.
3: They say that was the

Only time that anyone had seen him smile. He slowly lowered his gun, and then he said to me, "We're even, friend." And so at last I understood that there was still a spark of good in Ringo.

0: He turned and stepped into the street. 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A moment later, he lay dead. The town began to shout and cheer. Nowhere was there shed a tear for Ringo.
1: Ringo.
0: The story spread throughout the land that I had beaten Ringo's hand. And it was just the years, they say, that made me put my guns away. But on his grave, they can't explain the tarnished star above the name of Ringo.

0: That's just about right. Some Black Hawk wrapping up a big block of continuous country on Old Red. Coming up for you after the break, we got some Alabama and Randy Travis. Don't forget, coming up for you tomorrow night, it is high school football. We are in Geneva to see Wilbur Claytonia at Fillmore Central. This game is always a great battle. You can hear the pregame tomorrow night at 6:45 right here on Old Red 99.5.
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0: Randy Travis right there, digging up bones on Old Red 99.5. Coming up, it's Three Without Me. We got Hank Jr., Johnny Cash, and Garth Brooks. Stay tuned.
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0: For tonight, clear with lows in the lower 60s and south winds 5 to 10 miles per hour. Tomorrow, sunny, highs mid-80s. Southwest winds 10 to 15 miles per hour, gusting up to 25. Tomorrow night, clear, lows mid-60s, south winds 10 to 15 miles per hour, gusting up to 25. And on your Saturday, sunny with highs in the lower 80s and south winds 15 to 20 miles per hour, gusting up to 30.
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0: Today's Best Country, old Red 99.5, some Garth Brooks for you right there. Much too young to feel this damn old. I'm Donay Brown. It is time for me to get out of here. Hope you have a great night and a fantastic Friday.
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1: Fox News, I'm Ted Linder. Hurricane Isaias is now a Category 2 storm, expected to make landfall on the Gulf Coast Friday night. National Hurricane Center Director Michael Brennan stressing the concerns about wind damage from the storm.
2: We also have the potential for strong hurricane force winds, damaging winds along portions of the Mississippi, Alabama, and Florida Gulf Coast. The danger for that high winds and some wind damage extends well inland into portions of Alabama and Georgia as well.
1: The storm now with sustained winds of 105 miles an hour. Follow the latest on the storm with the Fox Weather app. And ICE agents have shot and wounded a 28-year-old man in New York City during an attempted arrest on Thursday while a 5-year-old child sat in the back of an SUV. The shooting sparking an angry reaction from bystanders. The man shot in the neck but is expected to survive. The child was not hurt. Federal agents reportedly investigating possible gang links. 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

Dylan Bloom with Backroads here on Old Red 99.5. And a good midnight hour to you. This is Ron with your Midnight Ride. Going to be with you until 6 a.m. Here's Trisha Yearwood.

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0: Jason Boland and the Stragglers with Somewhere Down in Texas here on Ol' Red 99.5. The Ol' Red Secret Sound is back, as every morning this month we'll grab a random caller and play the secret sound. Name it correctly and you'll win the jackpot. Get it wrong and we'll add another $30 to the jackpot for the next chance to win. And since we had another wrong guess on Thursday, that means Friday's jackpot is up to $150. Wrong guesses this week get a great consolation prize courtesy of Habs Place Bar and Grill in Western and Sesostris Shriners and their Sportsman Raffle coming up October 17th, where you could win one of 100 gift cards for a gun from Shields. The Ol' Red Secret Sound is brought to you by Ken and Jen Uhair with Uhair Realty Team, a part of Nebraska Realty, Rick Karras, your Golden Harvest seed dealer in Humboldt, Dee's Hallmark at Indian Creek Mall in Beatrice, and Jerry Miller, your Channel Seeds Pro of Fairbury. Coming up, we've got Jason Aldean, Luke Bryan, and a check of your weather.
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1: Now, here's your weather.
2: For your overnight, clear and not as cool with lows in the lower 60s. Friday, sunny with a high in the mid-80s. Southwest winds gusting up to 25 miles an hour. Friday night, clear with lows in the mid-60s. South winds gusting up to 25 miles an hour. Saturday, sunny with a high in the mid-80s. South winds gusting up to 30 miles an hour. Saturday night, clear with lows in the lower 60s. And for your Sunday, mostly sunny with a high in the mid-80s once again.
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4: News. I'm Sue Guzman. Communities along the Gulf Coast bracing for Hurricane Isaias. National Hurricane Director Michael Brennan.
5: We also have the potential for strong hurricane force winds, damaging winds along portions of the Mississippi, Alabama, and Florida Gulf Coast. The danger for that high winds and some wind damage extends well inland into portions of Alabama and Georgia as well.
4: Isaias expected to make landfall between Friday night and early Saturday morning. Anti-ICE protesters clashing with police in New York after a man was shot and wounded by ICE agents. Mayor Zora Mandani.
6: I have been on the phone with President Trump and Secretary Mullen negotiating the release of the man ICE agents shot. Those negotiations were unsuccessful.
4: Agents said they were attempting to arrest a person from the Dominican Republic who had a prior grand larceny conviction and a history of other arrests. 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

0: 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Here's Garth Brooks.
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0: 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Coming up, we've got Tim McGraw and Zach John King.
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1: Now, here's your weather.
2: For your overnight, clear and not as cool with lows in the lower 60s. Friday, sunny with a high in the mid-80s. Southwest winds gusting up to 25 miles an hour. Friday night, clear with lows in the mid-60s. South winds gusting up to 25 miles an hour. Saturday, sunny with a high in the mid-80s. South winds gusting up to 30 miles an hour. Saturday night, clear with lows in the lower 60s. And for your Sunday, mostly sunny with a high in the mid-80s once again.
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0: Chase Matthew with Holding It Down here on Old Red 99.5. Fire up the musical time machine on Sunday night because Weekend in the Country is heading back to 1988. We'll hear from Kathy Mattea, Buck Owens, Charlie Daniels, and plenty more from that year. It's 2 hours of country music from 1988 this Sunday night from 6 to 8 on Old Red. Coming up, we've got Jason Aldean, Toby Keith, and more as part of Continuous Country.
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2: Fox News, I'm Ted Lindner. Convicted mass shooter's execution will be live streamed. Fox's Jared Halpern.
3: The December execution of Nidal Hassan will be live streamed, the Pentagon says. Hassan was convicted of killing 13 people and injuring dozens more in a mass shooting at Fort Hood in Texas in 2009.
2: Hassan was an Army psychiatrist at the time. And Hurricane Isaias, now a Category 2 storm with winds of 105 miles an hour, expected to make landfall along the Gulf Coast Friday night. National Hurricane Center Director Michael Brennan stressing the concerns about wind damage from the storm.
4: We also have the potential for strong hurricane force winds, damaging winds along portions of the Mississippi, Alabama, and Florida Gulf Coast. The danger for that high winds and some wind damage extends well inland into portions of Alabama and Georgia as well.
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Cody Jinks with I'm Not the Devil here on Old Red 99.5 as we're just getting into your 2 a.m. hour with some more continuous country. Here's John Anderson.

0: That's the Casey Donahue Band with Country Song here on Ole Red 99.5. Our high school football game of the week this week takes us to Geneva, where the Wilbur Claytonia Wolverines are on the road to take on Fillmore Central. This rivalry game is always a great battle. Hear the pregame at 6:40 this Friday night right here on Ole Red. Coming up, we've got Lainey Wilson, Ella Langley, and a check of your weather.
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1: Now, here's your weather.
2: For your overnight, clear and not as cool with lows in the lower 60s. Friday, sunny with a high in the mid 80s. Southwest winds gusting up to 25 miles an hour. Friday night, clear with lows in the mid 60s. South winds gusting up to 25 miles an hour. Saturday, sunny with a high in the mid 80s. South winds gusting up to 30 miles an hour. Saturday night, clear with lows in the lower 60s. And for your Sunday, mostly sunny with a high in the mid 80s once again.
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1: Fox News, I'm Sue Guzman. Hurricane Isaias continues to strengthen ahead of its anticipated landfall along the Gulf Coast late tonight. National Hurricane Center Director Michael Brennan says dangerous storm surge is expected along with the threat of twisters.
2: We also have the potential for strong hurricane force winds, damaging winds along portions of the Mississippi, Alabama, and Florida Gulf Coast. The danger for that high winds and some wind damage extends well inland into portions of Alabama and Georgia as well.
1: Isaias currently packing maximum sustained winds of 105 miles an hour. A convicted mass shooter's execution is going to be made public. Here's Fox's Jared Halpern.
3: The December execution of Nadal Hassan will be live streamed, the Pentagon says. Hassan was convicted of killing 13 people and injuring dozens more in a mass shooting at Fort Hood in Texas in 2009.
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0: The Josh Abbott Band with The Highway Kind here on Ole Red 99.5. We've got Husker Sports over on 1310 AM KGMT. As on Friday night, we've got Husker men's basketball in an exhibition game at home against St. Louis. Pre-game is at 6 o'clock. And then on Saturday, we've got Husker football at home against Indiana. Pre-game is at 7 a.m. with the kickoff set for shortly after 11 a.m. And again, those games you can listen to over on 1310 AM KGMT. Coming up, we've got Rascal Flatts and Lainey Wilson with John Mayer.
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1: For your overnight, clear and not as cool with lows in the lower 60s. Friday, sunny with a high in the mid-80s. Southwest winds gusting up to 25 miles an hour. Friday night, clear with lows in the mid-60s. South winds gusting up to 25 miles an hour. Saturday, sunny with a high in the mid-80s. South winds gusting up to 30 miles an hour. Saturday night, clear with lows in the lower 60s. And for your Sunday, mostly sunny with a high in the mid-80s once again.
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0: Dustin Lynch with Easy to Love here on Ole Rad 99.5. The Doan Tiger football team is on the road this Saturday to take on Dort. 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We've got Brothers Osborne kicking off Continuous Country after this.
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2: News. I'm Ted Linder. A federal immigration officer shot and wounded a Dominican national during a targeted enforcement operation in New York City Thursday. The suspected illegal immigrant survived. New York City Police Commissioner Jessica Tisch.
3: He has two prior arrests in New York City, one for robbery in 2023, in which he pleaded guilty to fourth-degree grand larceny and received 5 years probation, and one for criminal sale of a controlled substance in 2025, which is still pending.
2: Officials also confirming there was also a five-year-old in the car during the shooting, the child not harmed. Hurricane Isaias, a Category 2 storm expected to make landfall along the Gulf Coast tonight. National Hurricane Center Director Michael Brennan.
4: Also have the potential for strong hurricane force winds, damaging winds along portions of the Mississippi, Alabama, and Florida Gulf Coast. The danger for that, high winds and some wind damage extends well inland into portions of Alabama and Georgia as well.
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And a happy Friday morning to you. This is Ron here on Old Red 99.5. Going to be with you until 6 a.m. That was the Casey Donahue Band with Not Ready to Say Goodnight. Here's Steve Azar with I Don't Have to Be Me Till Monday.

0: The Turnpike Troubadours wrapping up a big block of continuous country here on Ol' Red 99.5. The Ol' Red Secret Sound is back, as every morning we'll grab a random caller and play the secret sound. If you name it correctly, you're going to win the jackpot. Get it wrong, and we'll add another $30 to the jackpot for the next chance to win. And today's jackpot is now up to $150. All wrong guesses this week get a great consolation prize, courtesy of Hav's Place Bar and Grill in Western, and Sesostra Shriners and their Sportsman Raffle coming up October 17th, where you could win one of 100 gift cards for a gun from Shields. The Ol' Red Secret Sound is brought to you by Ken and Jen Uhare with Uhare Realty Team, a part of Nebraska Realty, Rick Karras, your Golden Harvest Seed dealer in Humboldt, Dee's Hallmark at the Indian Creek Mall in Beatrice, and Jerry Miller, your Channel Seeds Pro of Fairbury. Coming up, we've got Morgan Wallen with Eric Church, Zach Topp, and a check of your weather.
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4: 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Our first student of the week is Andre Menge, a sophomore at Hanover High School. Andre stays pretty busy as an active member of the FFA, FBLA, Art Club, and HOSA. But what really stands out is her willingness to help. She's someone teachers and classmates can count on at a moment's notice, always ready to step up, fill a need, and lend a hand. Her dependability and positive leadership make her a great role model for those around her. Our second student of the week is McKenna Freitag, a junior at Deschler. McKenna has put together an impressive run at the FFA competition. She placed fourth individually at the area range judging contest, helping her team capture the area championship before going on to finish 28th at state. Just 1 week later, McKenna placed fifth at the area land judging contest, helping Deschler finish as runner-up and qualify for the state competition. Ol' Red 99.5 and Watchtower Wealth Management are proud to recognize students throughout Southeast Nebraska and Northeast Kansas who are excelling inside and outside the classroom. This week's students of the week are Andre Menge from Hanover and McKenna Freitag from Deschler. The Student of the Week Awards brought to you by Ol' Red 99.5 along with Anthony Schnelli, Jody Starr, Tony Hines, and Ben Kidder with Watchtower Wealth Management of Beatrice.
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1: Now, here's your weather.
2: Today will be sunny with a high in the mid-80s. Southwest winds gusting up to 25 miles an hour. Tonight, clear with lows in the mid-60s. South winds gusting up to 25 miles an hour. Saturday, sunny with a high in the mid-80s. South winds gusting up to 30 miles an hour. Saturday night, clear with lows in the lower 60s. Sunday, mostly sunny with a high in the mid-80s. Sunday night, partly cloudy with a low in the mid-60s. And for Columbus Day Monday, going to be sunny with a high in the lower 80s.
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0: That's the latest from Co Wetzel and Ella Langley with Jaded here on Ole Red 99.5. 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Coming up, we've got Brett Young, Alan Jackson, and more as part of Continuous Country.
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1: Fox News, I'm Sue Guzman. Communities along the Gulf Coast bracing for Hurricane Isaias. National Hurricane Director Michael Brennan.
2: Also have the potential for strong hurricane force winds, damaging winds along portions of the Mississippi, Alabama, and Florida Gulf Coast. The danger for that, high winds and some wind damage extends well inland into portions of Alabama and Georgia as well.
1: Isaias expected to make landfall between late tonight and early tomorrow morning. Anti-ICE protesters clashing with police in New York after a man was shot and wounded by ICE agents. Mayor Zoran Mamdani.
3: I have been on the phone with President Trump and Secretary Mullen negotiating the release of the man ICE agents shot. Those negotiations were unsuccessful.
1: Agents said they were trying to arrest a person from the Dominican Republic with a grand larceny conviction and other arrests. 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
4: It's time for On the Farm at 5 with Ron on this Friday morning. And before we get you to your ag headline news, I want to remind you that Doane University is on the road this Saturday to take on Dort. We'll get you ready with the Tiger Tailgate Show at 12:30, followed by kickoff at 1. 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
5: News headlines, I'm Erin Anderson on Brown Fields. Ag Secretary Brooke Rollins says President Trump's temporary increase in imported ground beef supplies is helping lower prices for consumers. Rollins didn't cite specific beef price data, but said the president's import directive is producing results. The USDA says 2025 farm program payments are the largest since the programs were established in the 2014 Farm Bill. The Farm Service Agency's Ag Risk Coverage and Price Loss Coverage programs are providing $13.8 million in gross payments. Kloss opened its $10 million, 45,000 square foot research and development facility at its North American headquarters in Omaha on Thursday. Jan Hendrik Moore says the expansion will collect data from farmers throughout the Midwest. I'm Erin Anderson for Brown Fields.
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4: We're going back to 1988 this Sunday night on Weekend in the Country. We'll hear from Buck Owens, Charlie Daniels, Kathy Mattea, and more from that year. It's 2 hours of country music from 1988 this Sunday night from 6 to 8 right here on Ole Red. Here's your commodity and livestock report.
11: Thursday, soybeans, corn, cattle, and hogs were lower. I'm John Perkins with a Brown Field Market Update. 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Soybeans were lower on profit-taking and technical selling. The trade's expecting good harvest progress ahead of a return to rainy conditions in some key U.S. growing areas. Export sales are below average for beans, but U.S. prices are competitive against Brazil over the near term. November was down a dime at 1287 and a half, and January was 10 and a quarter lower at 1304 and a quarter. December bean meal was $8.20 lower at $357.60. December soybean oil was 24 points higher at $67.92. Corn was down modestly on profit taking and technical selling, but did hold above some key support points. It's watching harvest activity and assessing quality concerns in parts of the region. Export

0: Some trend in pork. December was 50 lower at 68.60. February was down 5 at 69.87. Brent Barnett has your full look at the cash livestock markets after this brief break.
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3: Direct cash cattle trade activity remains slow late in the week. Bids of 340 to 345 dressed are currently on the table in Nebraska, but otherwise no packer interest has developed. Boxed beef closed lower with choice down 77 cents at 374.85. Select down 248 at 351.73. Estimated cattle slaughter was 101,000 head, down 8,000 on the week and down more than 12,000 on the year. Cash hogs were mixed at the close on Thursday. Barrels and gilts at the National Daily Direct closed 7 cents higher with a base range of 69 to 80. The Iowa Minnesota was up 61 cents at 73.32. Pork values were down 207 at the close at 79.64. Estimated hog slaughter was 493,000 head, up 16,000 on the week and up nearly 1,000 on the year. I'm Brent Barnett. Brownfield.
4: 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As tonight, we've got Husker men's basketball in an exhibition game at home against St. Louis. Pregame is at 6. Then on Saturday, we've got Husker football at home against Indiana. Pregame is at 7 AM with the kickoff set for shortly after 11 AM. 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
5: Tranquil weather continues on throughout much of the Midwest. Corn and bean complex, a pattern shift getting underway back westward on the plains. Significant and welcome moisture there too. Wide-ranging temperatures with weather eyes focused on Isaias making landfall later on tonight along the central Gulf Coast. Good Friday morning, everyone. It's agriculture meteorologist Greg Solier back in with your ag weather today right here on Brownfield Ag News. And the string continues on yesterday across a wide area of the Corn Belt. Opportunities for outdoor work, harvest-related duties, yeah, even some of the wettest areas of Iowa making a little more progress, coming off some of that record-setting rainfall for the month of September, centered around Des Moines and points west-northwest from there. And coincidentally, it's a return to a wetter weather pattern, but this time on the opposite side of the spectrum, where there's been some yield loss and disappointing yields at that over parts of the upper Midwest, Red River Valley of the North, and points on westward, especially across some of those spring grain areas and soybean areas of the Dakotas. There, it's a frontal boundary into position here for this morning. It meanders actually from Big Sky Country, cutting across the Black Hills and extends all the way down into the Tennessee Valley and beginning to take shape as a warm front. And already a couple of spotty showers and even a rumble of thunder breaking out into sections of Iowa. That activity will be hit and miss, but make its way through the southern Great Lakes region over the next 24 to 36 hours, including southern Wisconsin, northern Illinois, and points on to the east. Meanwhile, the web of pressure lines getting packed, the winds will be picking on up, and so will temperatures across much of the northern and central plains with readings into the 80s to low 90s today, middle 80s to mid 90s for the day tomorrow, and that aforementioned south wind to 30 miles per hour. And so it goes, fast drying, moisture reduction, evaporative losses where needed, maybe some opportunity to quicken the pace on winter replanting operations central and south sections of the plains before that frontal boundary and upper air disturbance moving in across the Pacific Northwest, and then perhaps some tropical remnant moisture from a couple of features once again in the eastern Pacific will increase rain showers, some thunderstorm activity activity across the plains into the western and northern Corn Belt areas later on into the weekend, early next week, and enough cool air return, particularly across some of the northern and central peaks of the Rockies and then into the high plains areas to see a shift over to some snow. So some chillier days as expected into areas near the Canadian border and back westward

0: to survive. Meanwhile, late summer feel will continue on with upper 70s and 80s and even a few low 90s expected into the weekend over sections of the southwestern Corn Belt. Now, Isaias making a run into the central Gulf Coast areas right around maybe Panama City, track to the north-northwest up into about the Missouri Boot Hill, due east from there over the back end of the weekend early next week. Wide and expansive, a half a foot of rain over those cotton fields, not good news over the southeastern states, mid-Atlantic region, upwards of a quarter to maybe an inch expected along and south of the I-70 corridor will get in the way of outdoor work and harvest-related duties later on into the weekend, early next week as well, over the southern Corn Belt. I'm Greg Solier with your Ag Weather Today.
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4: 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Here's Cindy Young's 2 cents worth.
5: Hello, everyone. I'm Cindy Young with Brownfield, and this is my 2 cents. Mom and Dad got married in 1958. Think about that for a minute. If someone had told them on their wedding day what the next 68 years would bring, they'd probably thought it was being made up. They started married life in a very different America, a very different rural America. No cell phones, internet, GPS, or social media. If you wanted to talk to somebody, you picked up the phone, and it was a party line. If you wanted to know something, you probably asked someone who knew. They've watched farming change from mechanical to computerized. Tractors got bigger, equipment smarter, and GPS and precision technology became part of everyday farming. They've lived through droughts, floods, good markets, and bad ones, watched small-town businesses come and go, and seen neighbors become fewer as farms became larger. They watched a man walk on the moon and television go from a few channels to thousands, watched computers go from office machines to devices we carry in our pockets. And now here in 2026, we're talking about artificial intelligence. But maybe the biggest thing Mom and Dad have witnessed isn't technology. It's family. They've watched children, grandchildren, and great-grandchildren grow. They've celebrated and mourned. They've worked, worried, laughed, and kept showing up. 68 years is a long time, and through all that change, some things never go out of style. Family, faith, hard work, and love. Happy 68th anniversary, Mom and Dad. I'm Cindy Young with Brownfield. That's my 2 cents.
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4: We're in Geneva tonight for our high school football game of the week as the Wilbur-Claytonia Wolverines are on the road to take on the Fillmore Central Panthers. This rivalry game has always been a great battle over the last few years. Hear the pregame at 6:40 tonight right here on Ole Red. And now here's your morning livestock report.
8: 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Direct cash cattle trade activity remains slow. Bids of 340 to 345 dressed were on the table in Nebraska, but otherwise no packer interest has developed. At Clarinda Livestock in Iowa on Thursday, feeder steers sold with a higher undertone, and heifers were selling mostly $4 to $15 higher. USDA says demand was good for a moderate supply. Feeder supply included 47% steers, and 60% of the offering was over 600 pounds. Feeder steers at 552 pounds brought $393, and feeder heifers at 958 pounds sold for $294.25. Boxed beef closed lower with choice down 77 cents at $374.85, select down 248 at $351.73. Estimated cattle slaughter was 101,000 head. Cash hogs were mixed at the close with a very light negotiated run at the major direct markets to end the day, only adding a handful of head between the open and close. It looks like most buyers were just clearing up their near-term needs after moving solid numbers earlier in the week at lower prices. Barrows and gilts at the National Daily Direct closed 7 cents higher with a base range of $69 to $80. Butcher hog prices at the Midwest cash markets were steady, with barrels and gilts priced at $60 in Dorchester, Wisconsin. Pork values were $2.07 lower at the close at $79.64. Estimated hog slaughter was 493,000 head. At the CME, live and feeder cattle futures were lower on the signs of slowing beef demand and follow-through selling ahead of this week's direct trade. Lean hog futures were down modestly on technical weakness and the recent trend in wholesale pork. I'm Brent Barnett with Brownfield.
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1: Now, here's your weather.
2: Today will be sunny with a high in the mid-80s. Southwest winds gusting up to 25 miles an hour. Tonight, clear with lows in the mid-60s. South winds gusting up to 25 miles an hour. Saturday, sunny with a high in the mid-80s. South winds gusting up to 30 miles an hour. Saturday night, clear with lows in the lower 60s. Sunday, mostly sunny with a high in the mid-80s. Sunday night, partly cloudy with a low in the mid-60s. And for your Columbus Day Monday, going to be sunny with a high in the lower 80s.
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2: 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Our first student of the week is Audrey Menge, a sophomore at Hanover High School. 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But what really stands out is her willingness to help. She's someone teachers and classmates can count on at a moment's notice, always ready to step up, fill a need, and lend a hand. Her dependability and positive leadership make her a great role model for those around her. Our second student of the week is McKenna Freitag, a junior at Deschler. McKenna has put together an impressive run at the FFA competition. She placed fourth individually at the area range judging contest, helping her team capture the area championship before going on to finish 28th at state. Just 1 week later, McKenna placed fifth at the area land judging contest, helping Deschler finish as runner-up and qualify for the state competition. Old Red 99.5 and Watchtower Wealth Management are proud to recognize students throughout Southeast Nebraska and Northeast Kansas who are excelling inside and outside the classroom. This week's students of the week are Audrey Menge from Hanover and McKenna Freitag from Deschler. The Student of the Week Awards brought to you by Old Red 99.5 along with Anthony Schnelli, Jody Starr, Tony Hines, and Ben Kidder with Watchtower Wealth Management of Beatrice.
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1: Fox News, I'm CJ Papa. Hurricane growing in size, making its final approach on the southeast and the northern Gulf Coast. Fox Weather's Michael Estime in Mobile.
2: It is a rush to completion in terms of preparations, not just here in downtown Mobile, but really along the northern coast of the Gulf. And that's because Isaias, as we speak right now, is only about 340 miles or so south of where we are, and it is charging toward the north.
1: Pensacola, Florida Mayor D.C. 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
3: Draining down ponds that we have pumps on. That's cutting down limbs that look a little loose in parks.
1: This will be the first hurricane to strike the U.S. mainland since Milton 2 years ago tomorrow. Former U.N. human rights chief Navi Pillay, a judge on the International Court of Justice, wins the prestigious Nobel Peace Prize in Oslo, Norway. 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
5: Hey, good morning, everyone. It's actually 6:03, but who's counting, right? Well, I am because it's Friday and we're counting down to the weekend. Going to be another summer-like, warmy, windy-ish day today. I said warmy. I don't know if that's even a word, but I just made it one. Highs are going to reach near 90 today. Winds are going to gust up to 30 miles an hour, both today and tomorrow, pretty much. Carbon paper kind of days. We do have cooler temperatures coming on. Kind of the middle of the week next weekend. Some chances for moisture come Tuesday night and Wednesday. We'll talk all about that coming up. We do have a chance for you to win $150 this morning with the Secret Sound. We have a chance for you to win a free beer to the Sidetrack Bar and Grill in Harbine. And we have a chance for you to listen to the latest from Stella Lefty now on All Red. On a train.

0: Shania Twain there on today's Best Country, Old Red 99.5. Happy Friday to you. Here's some news that probably wasn't on your radar, but I'm going to throw it out there anyway. McDonald's doing more than just making Big Macs this week. They bottled up all their pickle juice into little shots. They're going to give them out to the runners during the upcoming Chicago Marathon. Apparently, they are doing their good deed as pickle juice full of electrolytes and can help with cramps during the race. Also, I found this interesting in showbiz news. One of the co-writers of 1985 St. Elmo's Fire, have you seen it? It's got Demi Moore in it, but she almost lost her role to the movie. Check this out.
1: Demi had showed up drunk and high. Joel had been a former drug addict himself. He told her, go kill yourself on someone else's movie, saying, look, if you can clean yourself up in 10 days, you can be in this movie. Or then he thought, Vision Quest. There was a singer named Madonna who did a song for that. And Joel had met Madonna. And he said, this girl is going to be the biggest star in the world. I could just feel it. And Joel was all ready to offer the part to Madonna. But Demi, to her credit, had more than just cleaned up.
0: Well, thank Lily, Demi got cleaned up. I don't know how that movie would have been with Madonna on stage. Kind of crazy. Bill Murray is back in a Ghostbusters suit, this time for a new commercial. He pulls up to a house in a Rivian with the Ghostbusters logo on the side and lures out the green Slimer to be captured. You'll have to check that out later. And we have a fallback time change happening in a couple of weeks. Here's comedian Dusty Slay breaking down how we say the time.
2: I don't know why we keep track of time the way we do sometimes, you know? Like the other day, I asked this guy, I was like, hey, man, what time is it? He was like, it's 20 to 4. I was like, listen. If you don't know, just say you don't know. Don't give me some kind of weird math problem. Just because I'm not wearing a watch, you know what I mean? Now I got to take a quiz to get the time. I don't know why we break it down like that, you know? It's not shorter. 20 to 4, 3:40 is about the same, right? We don't break anything else down like that. We're not like, hey, what's this cost? $20 to $8. How old are you? 6 to 40. What month is it? 15 to February, right?
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1: Well, the big weather story heading into the weekend is warm temperatures and plenty of wind. Sunshine will take us to the upper 80s, maybe even 90 today across the listening area, with southwest winds 10 to 15, gusting up to 25 miles an hour tonight. Clear and mild, lows mid-60s. For your Saturday, sunny and warm, highs reaching near 90 once again, but windier. South winds are going to gust up to 30, 35 miles an hour at times. Sunday, mostly sunny in mid-80s. Winds still prevalent at 25 miles an hour. Monday, sunny again, highs mid-80s. Tuesday is when the cooler weather moves in. Mid-70s expected for your highs. Slight chance of afternoon showers. Better chance of rain Tuesday night. Wednesday, 60% chance of rain. Slight thunderstorm chance, highs mid-70s with low 70s, and a slight chance of rain expected for Thursday.
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1: That's a look at your weather brought to you by Plymouth Irrigation. 64 degrees out there this morning.
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1: Well, today is World Egg Day, celebrating one of the most versatile foods on the planet. 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It's World Post Day. 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
1: Honoring the Viking explorer who reached North America centuries before Christopher Columbus. Leave it to the Vikings to discover America and then forget to hire a publicist. It's National Moldy Cheese Day. Apparently someone cleaned out the refrigerator. And here's something we can get behind. It's International Beer and Pizza Day today. We'll start in 1888 when the Washington Monument officially opened to the public, standing more than 555 feet tall. It was the world's tallest structure when completed. On this day, 1919, that's the day the Cincinnati Reds defeated the Chicago White Sox 10-5 to win the World Series. Unfortunately, that championship kind of became famous for the Black Sox gambling scandal involving players accused of deliberately throwing the games. On this day, 1926, NBC, the National Broadcasting Corporation, formed. In 1962, Uganda gained its independence from Great Britain. In 1965, the Beatles started a four-week run at number one with this one. Yesterday.

0: It was a Paul McCartney wrote song, became one of the most frequently covered songs in music history. More Beatles news in 1985, the Strawberry Fields Memorial honoring John Lennon dedicated in New York City Central Park. The dedication came on what would have been Lennon's 45th birthday. It's a centerpiece for the famous mosaic featuring one simple word, imagine. In 1986, Andrew Lloyd Webber's The Phantom of the Opera premieres in London. 40 years ago today, the production eventually became Broadway's longest-running musical. In 1987, Bruce Springsteen releases his album Tunnel of Love. It featured this one, Brilliant Disguise, Tougher Than the Rest, and the title track, Tunnel of Love, kind of a much more personal album from The Boss following his enormous Born in the USA success. In 1992, a meteorite weighing more than 25 pounds crashed through the trunk of a parked Chevy Malibu in Peekskill, New York. Nobody was injured, but the car became famous. Imagine calling your insurance agent and explaining that to them. In 2006, Google announced it was purchasing YouTube for $1.65 billion. 20 years later, YouTube is where millions of Americans go to learn how to fix their dishwasher, filming from a guy in his garage. And in 2012, 15-year-old Pakistani education activist Mala Yousafzai survived an assassination attempt by the Taliban. She would go on to become the youngest Nobel Peace Prize winner in history. Happy birthday today. Of course, we mentioned it earlier. Beatles legend John Lennon would have been celebrating his 86th birthday today. Singer-songwriter Jackson Brown turns 78. Looking back at the years gone by like so many songs. One of my favorite albums of all time, Running on Empty. He's 78 today. Television personality Sharon Osbourne, 74. Monk star Tony Shalhoub turns 73. Quantum Leap star Scott Bakula turns 72. Football Hall of Famer Mike Singletary, go Bears. Bear down, he's 68 today. Oscar-winning director Guillermo del Toro turns 62. Singer Sean Lennon turns 51. He was born on his father John's 35th birthday. And model Bella Hadid turns 30 today. And as my buddy Phil would say, if you're celebrating your birthday today, happy, happy birthday to you. We'll check out your weather coming up next.
1: Politicians like Senator Pete Ricketts are the problem. Wall Street Pete bought his Senate seat. And what has he done? Whatever's best for Pete. But when working people need his help, it's always the same old story. Crickets from Ricketts. My story's a little different.
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14: Now, here's your weather.
0: Sunny, warm, and windy today. Highs are going to reach near 90. Winds will be out of the southwest, could gust up to 25 miles an hour. Clear and mild tonight. Lows still dipping down to the mid-60s with that wind still hanging around. Tomorrow, more sunshine. Highs near 90 and stronger south winds tomorrow, up to 30, 35 miles an hour at times. Sunday, mostly sunny. Still windy with highs in the mid-80s. Monday, sunny, mid-80s. Then a cooler, wetter weather pattern begins Tuesday into Wednesday.
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It's Keith Urban there on today's Best Country, Old Red 99.5. Good morning to you. We got our high school football game of the week tonight. Takes us to Geneva. Always a good game between these two teams. Wilbur Claytonia takes on Fillmore Central tonight. We'll have pregame at 6:40 right here on Old Red. Tomorrow, Doane University on the road to take on Dort. Will be a tough test for the Tigers. Our broadcast will begin with the Tiger Tailgate Show tomorrow at 12:30, followed by kickoff at 1. Also, coming up a little later on this morning, two chances for you to win. First, with the Secret Sound, $150 in the pot for this morning's guests of the Secret Sound, brought to you by Ken and Jen Uher with Uher Realty, part of Nebraska Realty. Rick Karras, your Golden Harvest seed dealer in Humboldt, Dee's Hallmark at Indian Creek Mall in Beatrice, and Jerry Miller, your Channel Seeds Pro of Fairbury. Also, a chance for you to win a free beer to the Sidetrack Bar and Grill in Harbine. Details on how to win on that coming up as well. Right now, it's Graylin James, his latest on an Old Red 99.5 Friday.

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0: The Zac Brown Band there on today's Best Country, Old Red 99.5, the number one ranked Nebraska Cornhusker women's volleyball team improved to 16-0 last night. They swept number 15 Indiana on Indiana's home court. Nebraska won 25-15, 25-19, 25-19. More than 2,700 fans attended, including Indiana Pacers star Tyrese Halliburton. I think at this point, the Huskers should just start bringing their own brooms on the team bus to these road trips. The annual Coolest Thing Made in Nebraska competition has narrowed its field to 8 products. The finalists include popcorn from North Loop, animal IV fluids from Grand Island, modular homes from Gehring, and a robot surgical technology item from Lincoln. So basically, I think that's everything you need for a really rough night at the county fair, isn't it? Right now, Garth Brooks on Old Red.
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6: News, I'm Gian Gelosi. 30 million people across the Gulf Coast are bracing for Hurricane Isaias, expected to make landfall tonight after strengthening into a dangerous Category 2 storm. Fox's Jonathan Seri is in Panama City Beach, Florida, where a state of emergency is in effect.
7: Thousands of residents have been ordered to evacuate flood-prone portions of the Florida Panhandle and Alabama coast, but the hurricane is also expected to have a significant impact well inland in Georgia and Alabama.
6: Anti-ICE protests outside of a hospital in New York City hours after ICE agents shot an alleged illegal migrant.
8: DHS saying it occurred during a targeted operation when ICE agents surrounded the 28-year-old migrant's car and opened fire, injuring the man. A 5-year-old child inside the vehicle was not hurt.
6: That is Fox's Chanley Painter. 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
15: Thanks to some literal buy-in from local businesses and other residents, City of Fairbury has raised enough money to install a full set of new lights at its baseball fields. New lights are in the queue for Quinn Field in the Fairbury City Park, which has been hosting baseball games in the spring and summer for 100 years. The cost to replace and renovate the outdated lighting infrastructure in place since the 70s and install some brand new LEDs is roughly $170,000. And this week, the team taking on the project announced they've raised enough money to cover the costs.
16: When I started talking to people about, hey, you know, we need to raise $40,000 or $50,000, in these tough financial times, I had a few people say, you know, it'll never happen. And then I'd say, well, we need to do it like in 3 months. And then they'd say, well, that will really never happen. But it did.
15: That's Fairbury Legion Baseball Board President and lead fundraiser Tim McAllister. Thursday afternoon, the Fairbury Legion baseball team presented the city with a check for $50,000, money raised through donations from local businesses and families. The rest of the cost is being covered by a state grant, plus contributions from both the city and Fairbury Public Schools. The new lights are expected to slash energy consumption by 30-40% and will begin to be installed next week. An open house is planned to formally debut the new setup before the start of the summer season. Nebraska has seen a sharp jump in foreclosures filed month over month and year over year in southeast Nebraska as one of the areas most affected. A report from a property data firm called Atom shows the Cornhusker state nearly doubled the number of foreclosures from August 2025 to August of this year. The final tally was 89% more compared to last year. And August also saw a 45% increase compared to July of this year. About one in every 4,400 housing units in the state were somewhere in the foreclosure proceedings, which is 22nd highest in the nation. Platte, Burt, Fillmore, and Nance counties were considered the highest in the states. The top state was South Carolina, which is around one in every 1,500. A foreclosure filing does not necessarily mean a homeowner has lost their property. The Beatrice Speedway is a staple in town, and after a summer of rainy days, race fans are excited for good weather expected for the final weekend of racing for the season. Here's more from our Zach Polk.
9: Beatrice Speedway is ready for another big weekend of racing. A final weekend to cap off a summer of rubbing and racing at one of the premier tracks in Nebraska. Beatrice is the host of many events throughout the summer. Race promoter Tommy Denton explained how the popularity of the track has grown over the years.
13: Next year it's 70 years for this racetrack and this fairgrounds. So yeah, to have this, it really all picked up in the early 90s. Spring Nationals started then, and then Oktoberfest followed, and now we get cars from all over the country that come here, and we've even had cars from Canada at some of our spring and fall specials.
9: This weekend is the final race weekend of the season and what they are calling Oktoberfest.
15: A Kearney man has been sentenced to more than 26 years in federal prison after investigators found thousands of child pornography files on a phone he wasn't allowed to have. 51-year-old Paul Gray was sentenced Wednesday in Lincoln. Federal prosecutors say investigators found more than 7,000 images and 80 videos on the phone during an investigation that began in August of last year. Gray was already on supervised release for failing to register as a sex offender. He received 25 years for the new charges and an additional 21 months for violating his supervised release. And a firefighter in Omaha is now facing new charges in a sex trafficking case. 55-year-old Brandon Wilson had already been charged in Douglas County for sexual assault of a child who was 14 or younger in the year 2017. Now a second charge has been filed in this case, alleging Wilson engaged in sex trafficking of a minor for 3 months in 2020. Wilson is facing four Class 1D felonies and four Class 4 felonies. He's slated to appear in court for the first time today. Nebraskans who bought certain generic prescription drugs between May 2009 and December 2019 could qualify for compensation as part of a nationwide investigation into alleged price fixing. Attorney General Mike Hilgers announced Thursday that Nebraska has joined 44 other states and territories in asking a court to approve settlements with three drug manufacturers accused of working together to raise prices and limit competition. Under the agreements, Ascend Laboratories would pay $400,000 and Maine Pharma would pay $650,000. Citroen Pharma, which is no longer operating, agreed to changes that do not involve payments. The companies also agreed to reforms aimed at preventing similar conduct and ensuring compliance with competition laws. People who purchased certain generic prescription drugs from those companies during the period of nearly 11 years might be eligible for compensation. Consumers can check their eligibility and learn how to file a claim at aggenericdrugs.com or by calling this number 1-866-290-0182. The number is 1-866-290-0182. And let's finish today with some virtually impossible but positive news, where a man who says he normally doesn't even play the lottery managed to stumble into $50,000. Aaron Eveland of Cozad went to the Pump and Pantry on Highway 30, where the clerk asked if he wanted to buy a Powerball ticket. It had been printed on accident, so Eveland took up the offer. It hit four of the five numbers and the Powerball, netting a total of 50 grand. The odds of winning are almost 1 in 915,000. For more news, head to newschannelnebraska.com. I'm Tim Hackett in the NCN Newsroom.
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4: Well, the big weather story heading into the weekend is warm temperatures and plenty of wind. Sunshine will take us to the upper 80s, maybe even 90 today across the listening area, with southwest winds 10 to 15, gusting up to 25 miles an hour tonight. Clear and mild, lows mid-60s. For your Saturday, sunny and warm. Highs reaching near 90 once again, but windier. South winds are going to gust up to 30, 35 miles an hour at times. Sunday, mostly sunny in mid-80s. Winds still prevalent at 25 miles an hour. Monday, sunny again, highs mid-80s. Tuesday is when the cooler weather moves in. Mid-70s expected for your highs. Slight chance of afternoon showers. Better chance of rain Tuesday night. Wednesday, 60% chance of rain.

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0: 7:13 on a Friday morning, headed to the phone line, standing by, Darren with Spring Creek Repair of Dorchester. Good morning, Darren.
10: Good morning, T. How are you?
0: Not too shabby. It's Friday, so it's all good.
10: It is. It is. And it's Popcorn Friday. And I'm looking out the office window here. I was trying to find my hired man to see if he wanted to do this again, but I don't know. He must be, like, gone.
0: He must hide when you pick up the
10: moves,
0: phone.
10: That or in the bathroom or something. I don't know.
0: Yep. You're going to be available via phone the next couple of days. Is that what I hear?
10: Well, right. So we got a good friend, neighbor, going through some medical stuff. So there's a handful of us guys, well, and actually some other neighbors trying to cut for him and haul for him.
0: Nice.
10: So just in case, everybody just give me a call first, because I know my hired man, Cohen's, usually leaving about that noon or one to go help his dad and grandpa cut. So just give me a call in case I'd go haul a load or something in the afternoons for him. But like tomorrow, I'm usually open 8 till noon, but just give me a holler if you need a part or something, because we're only cutting about a mile or mile and a half away. So it's not that bad to hop, skip, and jump back to the shop, Trev.
0: There you go. There you go. And people are needing parts. What's the most popular part they need at this time?
10: At this time, guys with the electric systems, you know, 20 years ago, it was you might count on your hand two guys that pulled in line with an electric tarp. Now it's probably, if you have 10 trucks coming in, there's 9 of them that's got electric tarps. So that's a big thing. And you know, anything electric, anything mechanical, he will and does break at some point or time. So a lot of Sherco parts, the plugs on them will get corroded. The circuit breakers go into the battery over time. Wiring gets cut if they leave it hang. And also this year we're carrying replacement tarps on hand just in case something stupid happens. We're carrying two of the common sizes for the 42-foot Wilson and also the 42-foot Timpties. But the other ones, if we need to measure up, you know, we can get them within a couple days. That's no problem. And we also have tarp repair kits, which is like a patch kit. And actually, I guess it's like when we were in grade school with the rubber cement. It's kind of like that, and they actually do hold on pretty good and might get a guy by till either, you know, we get a rain day and he can get a new tarp installed, or maybe till the end of the season, and then next season he can get a new tarp put on.
0: All right. Perfect, man. Sounds good. So sounds like you're going to be putting on your farmer hat this weekend, huh?
10: Well, I don't know about farmer hat. They won't let me in the combine.
0: No.
10: So, and that's probably a good thing. There's a kid running the combine. He's pretty good at that. So, no, they'll just probably make me a truck driver.
0: Yeah.
10: Which is fine. We want to help them out and get all this stuff in. But sounds like we're going to have nice weather.
0: Yeah, indeed. Maybe a little windy, but
10: and some of that wind. So if you can put in an order, I would say knock the wind down to about 15 or 20 would probably be good for some of this corn standing.
0: Yeah.
10: But, so when you put in your order, would you do that?
0: Yeah, I'll try. Okay. Sometimes they're out of that, but we'll see what happens. Man, have a good weekend and stay safe out there, and we'll talk to you next week, all right?
10: All right. Thanks, Trevor.

0: Today's Best Country, Old Red 99.5, Kenny Chesney there on a Friday. Good morning, Nicole.
1: Good morning. I come in just in time for T's Corner.
2: Yeah, it's a regular feature.
0: Must be. That's the perfect, sound, I guess.
1: Perfect timing.
0: On the lot, a 2023 Chevy Equinox LT. I've talked about this earlier this week. 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It's under $24,000. 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
1: It is.
0: So remember, stop, drop, and roll.
1: I do. Very much so.
0: Or as Husker fans will probably do after Saturday's game. I don't know. We'll see. Speaking of that, Indiana football coach Kirk Cignetti admitted this week that he's never visited the state of Nebraska.
1: Oh, he hasn't? Are they coming here? Is it a home game?
0: Yeah.
1: Oh, yeah. It is. Okay.
0: They're the defending national champions, Indiana Hoosiers.
1: Ooh.
0: And by Saturday afternoon, I think Kurt will understand three things. We love football, Runza, and it takes 3 hours to get out of Lincoln after the game.
1: No kidding.
0: Yeah. A Canadian grandmother named Donna Jean Wild completed a five-hour abdominal plank at the senior games in Utah.
1: I don't understand how these people can do this.
0: Five-hour abdominal plank. That's longer than I've maintained eye contact during my entire marriage.
1: I know. 5 hours. It's insane.
0: The Dallas Cowboys lost at home last night to Tampa Bay, 24-16. The Buccaneers entered the game winless and were started an undrafted rookie at quarterback, but still managed to beat the Dallas Cowboys. Apparently.
1: Are they that bad?
0: The Cowboys?
1: Yeah.
0: They're just the Cowboys.
1: Okay.
0: But apparently their owner, Jerry Jones, was seen slamming his table in frustration, which, by the way, was the hardest hit anybody from Dallas delivered all night. So there you go.
1: The one from the owner.
0: A dispensary in Florida was robbed last week. Criminal got away with $30,000 worth of marijuana.
1: Oh, my gosh.
0: And just this morning, the workers realized that they'd been robbed.
1: Coming up short on the cash.
0: Yeah. Sesame Street has launched a new Muppet program to help kids deal with trauma.
1: Oh, that's a good idea.
0: Hopefully no one notices that most of the Muppets don't have their legs.
1: No legs for the Muppets.
0: And somebody's got their hand up there, you know.
1: Oh, that's mean.
0: Mm-hmm. Study says 1 in 10 Americans say they will die in debt.
1: Okay. That doesn't surprise me, actually.
0: 1 in 10, yeah. I think the other 9 just haven't run all the numbers yet, you know?
1: They haven't looked at their balance lately.
0: A professor is warning about possible dangers of high-intensity workouts.
1: Okay.
0: Which should be taken seriously by all three people that actually do that, you know?
1: Anybody at CrossFit.
0: Ugh. Gross. A fight over a NASCAR t-shirt at a North Carolina Family Dollar General.
1: What?
0: A fight over a NASCAR t-shirt at a Family Dollar in North Carolina.
1: Okay.
0: Ended up with a woman pulling a gun and holding it to a teenager's head.
1: Oh, my God. A t-shirt is not worth it, people. Oh, my God.
0: Authorities are still trying to figure out how Florida got all the way up to North Carolina. What happened there?
1: What t-shirt was it? I have so many questions.
0: And finally. The company Boeing identified a software defect that affects landings now.
1: Oh, that's not good.
0: Yeah. But other than that and, you know, doors flying off, don't be afraid to fly Boeing.
1: Angry passengers. It's all good.
3: 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Here's your weather.
0: Summer-like warm temperatures continue through the weekend. Today, highs are going to reach the upper 80s with winds out of the southwest gusting up to 25 miles an hour. Tomorrow, more sunshine, upper 80s, and a stronger south wind gusting up to 30 miles an hour.
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4: 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It's officially Friday, which means it's time to power through all the content I haven't been able to share yet this week. Let's start with the latest bit of news that I'm trying to present as incredibly impressive and not just simply to be expected, even though that's what it's feeling like when it comes to Nebraska volleyball these days. Another win, and another win via sweep last night, this time over an Indiana team ranked number 15 in the nation, and Nebraska is now 16-0.
5: It's definitely one of the best things about being a Husker, is just the support that our players are able to change women's sports and change the game for the better and just get more eyes on this amazing sport.
4: SMU topped Pitt in 4 sets earlier this week, so Nebraska is officially the final undefeated team in Division I volleyball. And now they turn their attention to probably their biggest challenger in the conference this season, Wisconsin, who comes to town this Saturday ranked number 7 in the NCAA. First serve at 6 p.m. on Fox. Both Husker basketball teams have completed their rounds in Rosemont, Illinois, just south of Chicago, for Big Ten Media Days. On the women's side, Britt Prince says defense has been the team's primary focus this summer. And for the men, Price Sanford said he elected to come to and then stay at Nebraska thanks to the standards set by last season's veterans.
6: Defense is what starts it all, you know. You got to play good defense to be able to win games. So I think just really buying into that aspect will be huge for me and our whole team this year, too. Like, that's been something we've been really emphasizing in the offseason, getting better at defense.
7: Last year, you look down the line at returners. We had Sam, Rink, Jamarcus, Berke, all those guys. They've been in the system for a while. They've kind of learned from our coaches what, you know, what it takes to be a winner. Having those guys last year, they were great role models for everybody.
4: The Nebraska men are facing St. Louis in an exhibition match tonight at 7 p.m. Of course, Nebraska football is going to be the biggest show in town this weekend, welcoming defending national champions Indiana in Nebraska's first true test of the season. Here's Hoosier head coach Kurt Cignetti.
8: You know, it's a huge challenge, which, you know, we have to respond to, and our guys will be excited to play. I've never been to Nebraska. I've never been to the state of Nebraska. And looking forward to it. I've heard great things about the stadium, the fans, obviously great tradition and history there.
4: Sounds like he will not be taking a play out of the Mike Loxley playbook in discussing the Memorial Stadium environment, and that's probably a good playbook to leave behind to begin with. Elsewhere in college football, Doan will also be taking on a tough conference foe this weekend. The Tigers back on the road to face Dort this Saturday, number 15 team in the NAIA. Head coach Jonathan Johnson has underscored one word for his team in their preparation this week: discipline.
9: And you might do really well on 80% of the plays, but that 20% can be the difference in the game. And, you know, there were some key things that happened in some big moments where we got to rise to the occasion and do our job, where someone maybe came off of a responsibility or made a bad decision.
4: Join me for Doan versus Dort tomorrow with kickoff at 1 p.m. But first, we've got some high school football coming your way tonight. A true Southeast Nebraska rivalry matchup between Wilbur Claytonia and Fillmore Central. Panther head coach Gabe Eberhardt says these schools know by now that when they match up, it's just about always a really good game.
10: They're just always battles. I mean, I think they've always, you know, they always come down to one or two score kind of games. Even, you know, whenever one team might be better than the other, it doesn't matter. They're always just battles, and they've been very tight games every year, and we know that going in.
4: We are excited for this one. 5-1 Fillmore Central versus 4-2 Wilbur Claytonia in a critical C2 battle. Join us for that one tonight at 7 p.m. right here on Ole Red 99.5. Before we go, though, let's check back in on some high school softball postseason results from so far this week. District tournament action underway in Class A and B. Beatrice, big story here. They shut out Gross 8-0 yesterday to advance to the district final, but Elkhorn blanked top-seeded Scott 7-0. So the Lady O are going to host the best 2-of-3 district final today. That's a mild surprise, but no surprise to see Crete also hosting a district final today. Norris beat Cass 8-0 in round one, but then the Cardinals topped the Titans by the same score, 8-0. A bit of revenge for how the district final went last year in favor of Norris. And Crete will host Adams Central in the district final this afternoon. Also in a district final today in Class C, Wilbur Claytonia, just on the fringe of getting to host, so instead they must travel to face UTAN in a series this afternoon. The winners of all of those district finals move on to the state tournament in Hastings, which starts next Wednesday. That'll do it for your Friday sports update. I'm Tim Hackett. Talk with you next week here on Ole Red 99.5.
0: Great students just don't show up when the spotlight's on. They're the ones who step up, put in the work, and help those around them, and make their schools better every day. This week, Ole Red 99.5 and Watchtower Wealth Management recognized two students doing exactly that. Our first student of the week is Andre Menge, a sophomore at Hanover High School. Andre stays pretty busy as an active member of the FFA, FBLA, Art Club, and HOSA. But what really stands out is her willingness to help. She's someone teachers and classmates can count on at a moment's notice, always ready to step up, fill a need, and lend a hand. Her dependability and positive leadership make her a great role model for those around her. Our second student of the week is McKenna Freitag, a junior at Deschler. McKenna has put together an impressive run at the FFA competition. She placed fourth individually at the area range judging contest, helping her team capture the area championship before going on to finish 28th at state. Just 1 week later, McKenna placed fifth at the area land judging contest, helping Deschler finish as runner-up and qualify for the state competition. Ole Red 99.5 and Watchtower Wealth Management are proud to recognize students throughout Southeast Nebraska and Northeast Kansas who are excelling inside and outside the classroom. This week's students of the week are Andre Menge from Hanover and McKenna Freitag from Deschler. The Student of the Week Awards brought to you by Ole Red 99.5 along with Anthony Schnelli, Jody Starr, Tony Hines, and Ben Kidder with Watchtower Wealth Management of Beatrice.
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0: Well, two teenager softball players from Montana just got the surprise of a lifetime, Nicole.
1: They did.
0: At first, people thought they were just lookalikes on opposing teams, but instead, they were long-lost sisters.
1: No kidding.
0: Their families compared details about their biological mother and realized that they were both born on the same day in the same hospital, then found out that Both girls played volleyball in high school. Both wore jersey number 6 and both played the same position.
1: Oh, that's crazy.
0: That's your feel-good story of the day, brought to you by Dr. Sarah Schroeder, Schroeder Family Dentistry in Adams and Tecumseh, giving you something to smile about. 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
15: 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Hilgers went to court to put the brakes on hidden fees that drive up costs. And Hilgers has taken the fight to the scammers and fraudsters who prey on our neighbors. As a father of four, Mike Hilgers is holding big tech accountable for misleading parents, and Hilgers defended parental rights in the classroom. And when Biden tried to force Nebraska schools to let boys play girls' sports, Hilgers said, no way. Now Mike Hilgers is fighting to defend Nebraska's water rights. And Hilgers is protecting Nebraska farmers and ranchers from crippling regulations that raise food prices. 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
1: Now, here's your weather.
2: Sunny, warm, and windy today. Highs are going to reach near 90. Winds will be out of the southwest, could gust up to 25 miles an hour. Clear and mild tonight. Lows still dipping down to the mid-60s with that wind still hanging around. Tomorrow, more sunshine. Highs near 90 and stronger south winds tomorrow, up to 30, 35 miles an hour at times. Sunday, mostly sunny. Still windy with highs in the mid-80s. Monday, sunny, mid-80s. Then a cooler, wetter weather pattern begins Tuesday into Wednesday.
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2: And this morning's contestant is Steve from Morrowville. Good morning, Steve.
7: Good morning.
2: How are things in your world this morning?
7: Great.
2: Well, I saw on our community calendar, down in your area, the Cougars Den having a breakfast fundraiser tomorrow. Are you going to go have some pancakes and biscuits and gravy?
7: No, actually, it's the Casarba Rabbit State Convention in Kansas.
2: Oh, this weekend. I see. Yeah, you're big into the rabbits. So where's that at?
7: Hutchinson, Kansas.
2: Hutchinson. All right. Well, good luck with that.
7: Thank you.
2: All right. Well, good luck today as well with this $100 minute. We've got 10 questions for you. You'll get a minute to answer them all correctly. If you do, you do win that $100. Even if you don't, you still take home a 1 pound bag of Fairbury brand bacon bits just for playing, courtesy of Weston Packaged Meats. If you get stumped, just say pass. We can always come back to them if there's time left on the clock, and your clock won't start unless until Nicole finishes asking your first question. Steve, are you ready to go?
7: Yes.
4: Steve from Morrowville, here's your first question. What country artist did Dolly Parton sing the duet Islands in the Stream with?
7: Kenny Rogers.
4: What is the capital of Germany?
7: Berlin.
4: What are cumulus, stratus, stratocumulus types of?
7: Wild.
4: Mia arrives at school at 8:45 a.m. and leaves 6 hours later. What time is it?
7: 2:45.
4: What movie does Jack Nicholson say the line, "You can't handle the truth"?
7: A few good men.
4: What animal is the mascot for Cadbury candy?
7: Rabbit or chicken? Rabbit.
4: What sport are you playing if you get a yellow or red card?
7: Soccer.
4: What's the hardest rock?
7: Granite.
4: Which animal doesn't have vocal cords?
7: Wow.
4: Spell the word possession.
7: Say again.
4: Spell the word possession.
7: Possession. P-O-S-S-E-I-O-N.
2: Yeah. Yeah.
4: S-S-I-O-N.
2: Oh, he was off. There's like a million S's in possession for some reason.
7: I say two S's.
2: Yeah, there's four, actually. P-O-S-S-E-S-S-I-O-N. So, you were close.
7: Spelling is not my strong suit.
2: Yeah, me neither. I got to write it down to figure it out. Steve, you did well. You were rolling through the first seven, and then we got to what's the hardest rock? That would be a diamond, believe it or not.
7: Diamond's a rock?
2: Yeah.
4: It is.
2: Yeah. Okay. And
7: I learned something today.
2: And which animal doesn't have vocal cords? I have no idea. Okay, you did say pass because it kind of sounded like you said giraffe, which would have been the right answer, but
7: No, I had no idea.
2: Yeah, and you were right with the Cadbury candy.
4: I was going to say, and ease your mind,
2: it is rabbits.
4: It is a rabbit.
2: Yeah, because you're a rabbit guy. A rabbit. So
7: I'm actually second guessing myself.
2: Steve, you did well. You get a 1 pound bag of Fairberry brand bacon bits, and we appreciate you playing. All right.
7: All right. Thank you, guys. Have a good day.

0: Your NJN Financial Group extended weather outlook looking towards this weekend. Sunny and warm tomorrow, highs near 90. Winds are going to gust up to 30, maybe 35 miles an hour. Still windy on Sunday, mostly sunny, mid-80s. Monday, sunny again, mid-80s. Tuesday is when cooler temperatures come in. We're only going to see highs in the mid-70s. A slight chance of afternoon showers. Better chance of Tuesday evening rain. Then Wednesday, a 60% chance of rain throughout the day. That is your NJN Financial Group extended weather outlook.
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0: 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Good morning, Brent.
3: Hey, good morning, our team, man. How are you doing today, sir? It's a beautiful morning.
0: Yeah,
3: beautiful.
0: It is. It is. Sunshine.
3: Sunshine.
0: It's a good harvest day.
3: Combine's rolling.
0: Yeah. Time to get some work done today, right?
3: Right on. I think the guys here in Plymouth are hanging about 17 new tires, so it's going to be a busy morning. But yeah, we like this weather, and which is good because the farmers need to get this crop out, and they're getting after it.
0: Yeah, harvest can be a tough time on tires, can it?
3: Yeah, it can. Soybean stubble's really rough. Corn stubble, of course, is really rough. So, and of course, we've got tires to replace them. If you get into that situation where you got stubble or cord showing from stubble damage, we can get you fixed up. We've got up to $200. We've got Titan and Goodyear coupons up to $200. You spend $1,000, you get a $200 coupon. So take advantage of that if you're needing a combine tire or a grain car tire or something like that. And Firestone has also got a very good rebate right now. 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And there's no limit. 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
0: Nice.
3: Yeah. 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I think I got them all. So, yeah. Got service trucks across trade territory, and we're here to help you if you run into trouble.
0: There you go. All right, man. Well, it sounds like you guys are busy. I'll let you go. And just remember, farmers, if you run into some tire trouble, just give your local branch at the Farmers Cooperative a call. They can help you out. Thanks so much joining us, Brent.
3: Yeah, you bet. Thanks for talking to this morning, and have a good weekend, and be safe, and go Big Red.
0: All right. Once again, that's Brent Colgrove, the tire department manager at the Farmers Cooperative.

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2: News. I'm CJ Papa. A first of its kind move by the Pentagon.
3: The Pentagon confirming plans to live stream the firing squad execution of convicted Fort Hood shooter Nidal Hassan. This would make the Fort Hood shooter the first person executed by military firing squad since 1945. It's an unprecedented decision, as executions have never been televised in the United States.
2: Fox's Alicia Acuna. No change in Hurricane Isaias. The update from the National Hurricane Center. Fox Weather's Michael Estiman, Mobile, Alabama.
4: 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Amtrak has suspended service between New Orleans, Louisiana, and Mobile. So if you were thinking about taking that commute through Saturday afternoon, that's been suspended.
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0: Lots of stuff to do, Nicole, this morning.
1: I know, we have a busy hour.
0: Got $150 to try to give away with the Secret Sound. We got a free beer to give away from the Sidetrack Bar and Grill in Harbine.
1: We've got stuff.
0: We got stuff to do. Stuff to do. I love our Ask the Internet question of the day. It is, what is one conspiracy theory that you think might be true? I love conspiracy theories. I don't believe, like, most things.
1: Okay.
0: I'm a natural skeptic. Okay. But some of them, like, they get you.
1: They make get you go, ooh.
0: Yeah. Here's what some of our Facebook friends have said. Off the text line, dinosaurs are actually dragons. I don't think I've ever heard that one.
1: I think they coexisted.
0: Nate says, a shooter on the grassy knoll in accordance with the JFK assassination.
1: Lee Harvey Oswald did not act alone. That's why he was taken out.
0: Stacy says, we didn't land on the moon. Skip says, when Japan attacked Pearl Harbor, the U.S. government knew it was coming. Let it happen, because Americans didn't want to go in to war. Letting it happen instantly brought us together as one war force. Alan says the Easter Bunny is real. Trista says the JFK was an inside CIA job.
1: Yep.
0: Brendan, William, Randy, COVID shutting down everything. Seems like there's some sketchy stuff in there. Carolyn says the death of Marilyn Monroe. David thinks the landing on the moon was fake too. What say you, Nicole?
1: Mine is Lee Harvey Oswald did not act alone, and that it was a government job.
0: There's a lot of...
1: It's cagey. It is just cagey.
0: Yeah. The thing I'm going to bring up is because I can't fathom how they did it, but the pyramids in Egypt...
1: Uh-huh.
0: Were either built by giants or aliens. One of the two, I don't know.
1: What about Stonehenge? What about Easter Island?
0: Same thing.
1: Have you seen that they've dug down on Easter Island and they're like massive? It goes like two stories down?
0: Yeah. Well, according to the internet.
1: No, you can see it. They have actual pictures.
0: Well, anyway, something other than humans did that. Could it be giants? I don't know. There's giants in the Bible.
1: Are you saying that we're not alone?
0: Oh, maybe.
1: Devil's Tower isn't rock. It's actually a petrified tree.
0: Yeah, I've seen that too.
1: Me too.
0: There are big trees in the Bible too.
1: Why hasn't anyone sampled that?
0: I don't know.
1: And Mount Ararat, and they're finding that it's not rock, it's compost. And so that's where Noah's Ark is.
0: Yeah.
1: So many
0: conspiracy theories. Don't even bring up Bigfoot. I know he's real.
1: Or the Loch Ness Monster.
0: Let us know on Facebook, what's your favorite conspiracy theory? It's a Friday. It's Cody Jinks on Old Red.

0: name?
1: And where are you calling from? Ashley, you said?
2: Yeah, from Beatrice.
1: Ashley from Beatrice. How are you this morning?
2: Good.
1: All right, perfect. Are you ready to play the secret sound?
2: Yes.
1: All right, have you heard it before?
2: Once.
1: All right, and well, I don't want you to spoil your guess, so I'll get ready to play. I do want to tell you that even if you get this wrong, you're still going to get a great consolation prize, courtesy of Havs Place Bar and Grill in Western and the Sesostris Shriners Sportsman Raffle coming up October 17th. I think it's a gift card to Shields, so a pretty good consolation prize there for you. Are you ready to try to give this a try?
2: Yes.
1: All right. Here is the secret sound. By the way, your guess is worth $150. Here you go. I'll play it one more time. All right, Ashley, from Beatrice, what do you think the secret sound is?
2: Is it a gun slide action?
1: Ah, good guess. I can hear that, but that is not the right answer. I'll tell you what, if you could text me on the same number that you called me on and shoot me your name and address, I'll get that gift card in the mail for you, all right?
2: Thank you.
1: Hey, thanks for playing, and tune in next week as we shoot for $180 to give to somebody. It's the Secret Sound on Old Red 99.5, brought to you by Ken and Jen Uher with Uher Realty Team, part of Nebraska Realty. 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

0: Oh, off the text line, got a request for some Alex Warren and Jelly Roll. I'll have to look for that one, but we'll get it on here. It's time to find out what our tweets of the day are.
1: Tweet of the day. Tweet of the day. Of the day. Of the day. Of the day. Of the day.
0: The following are the funniest tweets we've read in the last 24 hours. What you got, Nicole?
2: Mine comes from Elaineism28. Remember when you could lay in one position for hours? Now you have to rotate like a rotisserie chicken every 15 minutes or a hip hurts.
0: Yep, yep. Sometimes it might still hurt.
2: I know, mine too.
0: Mine says, just saw a guy jogging in jeans. I don't think that's exercise. I think he's running late for something important.
2: Yep, I agree.
0: It's a free beer Friday. We'll be doing that next on All Red. Here's Luke Combs.

0: Today's Best Country, Old Red 99.5. The song is called Bloodline.
1: That kind of reminds me of Mumford & Sons.
0: Yeah, it does. Alex Warren is his name. Jelly Roll helping him out with that one by request off the text line. And it's a Friday, which means it's a free beer Friday. Mm-hmm. It's a beer before fear day, a little October themed question of the day for our free beer.
1: I like it.
0: Yeah. Since we're in October, I thought, why not?
1: So beer before fear.
0: Here's the deal. Free Beer Friday brought to you by Sidetrack. We're playing Beer Before Fear. I'm going to give you three ridiculous fears. One is an actual recognized phobia. If you pick the right one and you're correct, you are taking home a free beer to the Sidetrack Bar and Grill in Harbine. Pick the wrong one and your biggest fear becomes watching somebody else drink your beer for free.
1: Mm-hmm.
0: So we want to know at 402-729-3383, which of these is a real phobia? 402-729-3383. Here they are.
1: I thought we were getting someone to play.
0: Oh, well, we can do it that way.
1: Well, it doesn't make me any difference, but you told me one thing, and now we're doing it the other way.
0: Well, wasn't listening to you.
1: No, I like the way you're doing it now. That's okay. What I suggested.
0: Well, I don't always listen to you, so
1: I know.
0: Rarely do I.
1: Never. Never.
0: This should not surprise you. Yeah, we'll take the first caller who can answer it correctly. That's how we're doing it.
1: Okay.
0: Which of these is a real phobia? The first one is fear of peanut butter sticking to the roof of your mouth, fear of country music, or fear of running out of toilet paper. Which is it? 402-729-3383, a free beer, the Sidetrack Barn Grill.
1: A real scientific fear.
0: Yes. Hello, what's your first name? Where are you calling from?
2: Mary Jo from Waterville.
0: All right. What do you think is the fear?
2: Running out of toilet paper.
0: No, that's not it. 402-729-3383. There's only two left now, so you have a pretty good shot to win. It's either a fear of country music or fear of peanut butter sticking to the roof of your mouth. Which is it? 402-729-3383 for a free beer to the Sidetrack Bar and Grill in Harbine.
1: I guessed it right.
0: You did?
1: Yeah, I did.
0: Hello, what's your first name? Where are you calling from?
3: Jeremy from Wymore.
0: Jeremy from Wymore. What do you think it is?
3: Can you say the...
0: Yeah, it's either...
3: Country music. It's country music.
0: No. It's not. Which means...
1: There's only one left.
0: Yeah, it's the fear of peanut butter sticking to the roof of your mouth. So, we'll... By deduction. Hello, what's your first name? Where are you calling from?
4: It's Mary Jo.
0: It's Mary Jo again. Okay, so which is it,
4: so
0: Mary Jo?
4: So now we know it's peanut butter sticking to the roof
0: there
4: of your mouth.
0: There you go. There you go, Mary Jo. All right, I'll get that certificate in the mail for you. And, free beer to the Sidetrack Bar and Grill in Harbine. Interesting. We got to talk about something coming up, Nicole.
1: Okay.
0: And we're going on Facebook Live to do it. That's next.
1: All right.

0: All right, Old Red 99.5, Joe Diffie there on today's Best Country. Nicole wanted to go on Facebook Live. We haven't had a winner in Southeast Nebraska for a while for our Stretch Across Nebraska promotion, brought to you by Medica and News Channel Nebraska. Uh-huh. And here's the deal. Like, you don't have to do a whole lot for it. You just have to
1: move.
0: Yeah, you just have to get out there and move. Like Nicole said, all you got to do is, I mean, you could like walk your dog. Randy just came in with his dog.
1: Murphy's here.
0: If he would have recorded that and
1: entered it,
0: his school, whatever school he chooses, in Nebraska, uh-huh, would get $500.
1: Yeah, it's really easy.
0: It's so easy to do. And so I'm urging
1: everyone.
0: Everyone out there, from Tri-County to Johnson County Central to Fillmore Central.
1: Mm-hmm. And every school in between.
0: Yeah, we've had a lot of people over the years, because we've done this for 5-6 years maybe.
1: Yeah,
0: enter this, and we've had a lot of winners, but we haven't had a Southeast Nebraska winner for quite some time. So here's what you do. You go to newschannelnebraska.com. 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Just take a picture of yourself jogging, or take a picture of yourself out walking the dog, like I said, or
1: holding dumbbells,
0: chasing your kids, or or Nicole chasing your dog.
1: My dog.
0: Your dog dragging you on your country, uh-huh, walk. Yeah.
1: Yep, yep.
0: Whatever you decide to do, just take a picture of yourself doing it, or a video, and head to newschannelnebraska.com. 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And mm-mm, who knows? Your school could be getting $500 to use however it would like.
1: Could be a pizza party. Could be supplies.
0: Yeah. 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And now we got to find out
1: who is in the dog.

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1: The following story is brought to you by three decades of hard drugs, Nicole.
2: Oh, boy.
1: 51-year-old guy in Florida arrested the other day when cops booked him into jail. Found the largest item they've ever seen hidden in someone's rear end. Or as the local sheriff put it, his exit ramp.
2: His poop chute.
1: They got a call about a naked man in a public bathroom, but he was fully clothed by the time they got there, so they let him go. Then he trespassed on a set of train tracks right in front of him and threatened to kill a cop. That's a big no-no.
2: They put him through
1: an x-ray when they got to jail. That's when they realized he was hiding a full-size thermos up there. Didn't say exactly how big it was or the brand, but they...
2: What?
1: They shared the x-ray. It looks big, like 20 ounces or more. Yeah, they thought he was trying to smuggle drugs or weapons into jail. Apparently, it was just the thermos. I don't know. They rushed.
2: Did he want to keep his coffee warm?
1: What?
2: No, what is Randy doing here?
3: I wondered where my coffee. Yeah, my coffee.
1: Have you
3: gone anyway?
1: Yeah, this guy shoved it up his.
2: He's right up there with
1: Hooper.
2: the guy who tried to smuggle anaconda eggs.
3: Yeah. I got to go to Florida. I'll be right there.
1: His name is Walter. Turned out he'd been storing the thermos inside his body for a full day. He told him he put up there 24 hours earlier. I don't know that that's a thermos or a crock pot at that point, but they say he would have died if he had it in there much longer.
2: Wow.
1: Apparently your poop chute's not built for thermos storage.
2: No.
1: He's got a long rap sheet with at least 25 under other arrests, 5 stints in prison. He also said he's been using meth for 28 years. Don't do drugs, kids, or you could have a
2: I think he also might have
1: thermos.
2: A little bit of a mental health issue as well.
1: You think?
2: Yeah.
1: I don't know.
2: Yikes.
1: That's your doghouse today. Your weather's coming up next.

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1: Now, here's your weather.
2: Sunny, warm, and windy today. Highs are going to reach near 90. Winds will be out of the southwest, could gust up to 25 miles an hour. Clear and mild tonight. Lows still dipping down to the mid-60s with that wind still hanging around. Tomorrow, more sunshine. Highs near 90 and stronger south winds tomorrow, up to 30, 35 miles an hour at times. Sunday, mostly sunny. Still windy with highs in the mid-80s. Monday, sunny mid-80s. Then a cooler, wetter weather pattern begins Tuesday into Wednesday.
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10: 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And Hilgers has taken the fight to the scammers and fraudsters who prey on our neighbors. 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

0: The chicks dig it. It's Chris Cagle on Old Red 99.5 on a Friday morning. I saw that Brady Public Schools in Western Nebraska has been using a GPS-guided robot to paint athletic field lines this year.
1: Oh, like a Roomba for the field.
0: Yeah.
1: Okay.
0: The machine actually has reduced the time needed to prepare the fields and even saves paint.
1: That's a great idea, then.
0: I think the next project the school should do is a robot that can explain to parents why their kid isn't getting enough playing time. That's what they need.
1: That's the real need.
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11: 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I'm a lifelong Nebraskan, nurse practitioner, and farmer. 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

horseback. 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

0: just want my horse back. Little Kojo for you on a Friday morning. It's Old Red 99.5. Researchers, Nicole, studying deep sea coral off Costa Rica, discovered a brilliant yellow species so unusual they created an entirely new scientific family to classify this coral.
1: That's crazy.
0: Now, here's the funny part about this, Nicole. When I read the headline for this, it said, a golden coral gets its own scientific family. I read it, and this is how chubby I am. I read it,
1: golden coral
0: gets its own scientific family, and, and I got hungry.
2: I ain't rich, but I damn sure

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1: News. I'm Gianna Gelosi. Isaias has strengthened into a powerful Category 3 hurricane as it barrels towards the Gulf Coast. Landfall expected tonight around the Florida Panhandle. Florida Governor Ron DeSantis.
2: The preparations have been extensive, and we are taking this storm very, very seriously.
1: Now, heavy rain and flooding also possible into the weekend as far north as Tennessee and North Carolina. Backlash over the Pentagon's plan to live stream the firing squad execution of Nidal Hassan at Fort Hood, the same place the former Army psychologist murdered 13 people and wounded more than 30 others in a 2009 shooting.
3: This would make the Fort Hood shooter the first person executed by military firing squad since 1945. It's an unprecedented decision, as executions have never been televised in the United States.
1: Fox's Alicia Cunha. 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
6: Now, here's your weather.
7: Summer-like warm temperatures continue through the weekend. Today, highs are going to reach the upper 80s with winds out of the southwest gusting up to 25 miles an hour. Tomorrow, more sunshine, upper 80s, and a stronger south wind gusting up to 30 miles an hour.
6: News and weather anytime online at OLRED995.com.
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0: Cattle market moves upward while the hogs continue to back lower. You're listening to the American Ag Network. Good afternoon. I'm Susan Littlefield. Even though middle-day box beef prices were mixed and we've yet to see much trade in the Fed cash cattle market, the live cattle contracts are trading higher today. Now, they do talk about new development in the Fed cash cattle market, but some early bids and asking prices have surfaced ahead of the day, and asking prices have been noted Eastern Nebraska at 360. Some bids have also been surfacing at 345. And looking at those box beef numbers, we've got choice up a penny as selects are down 241. Meanwhile, the lean hog complex continues to be stuck in a sideways, choppy trading range as the traders aren't sure they're seeing enough support out there. And that the midday pork cutout values were lower, it's likely that this lower trend will be kept on as the day finishes up. Pork cutout value is down 28 cents. 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
0: December corn 504 and a quarter, down 17 and three quarters. March down 17 at 519. January soybeans 13.17 up four and a quarter. And March 13.25 and a half up four. Soybean meal for December 359.60. That's up 60. Oil December 68.65 up 29. Chicago wheat December 6.78 and three quarters, down 14. March is down 12 and three quarters, 6.94 and a quarter. Kansas City December 7.34 and a half, down eight and a half. And the mini Minneapolis December 6.96 and a quarter, down three. October live cattle 219.67 up 245. December 223.60 up 280. October feeders 337.30 up 365. November 335.22 up 432. October lean hogs 79 even, down 37. December 69.85 up 15. Class 3 October milk 14.92 up 2, and November 15.56 up 30. This is the American Ag Network.
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0: Jamie Johnson there on Old Red 99.5, one of the best written songs, in my opinion, in country music history there. Rodney Atkins, Casey Donahue Band are next, right after our opening livestock report. It's brought to you by Jerry Miller, your Channel Seeds Pro of Fairbury. 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
1: 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Looks like most buyers more than likely have the needed near-term numbers in hand. Still, if yesterday's trade was any indication, if there's some cleanup to be done, there could be at least a little bit of a firmer undertone. We'll see what happens, though, in a couple of hours. Pork was down $2.07 yesterday at $79.64. The estimated hog slaughter of 493,000 head was up 16,000 on the week and nearly 1,000 on the year. Box beef was lower. Choice was down 77 cents at $374.85. Select beef was down $2.48 at $351.73. In Chicago, November beans are up 9.5. December corn's 1.75 higher. December wheat's up 2.25. And soybeans and corn are higher, with wheat mixed on the mostly firm side of things, at least in the Chicago pit. Ahead of the USDA's supply, demand, and production numbers, which are out today at noon Eastern, 11 a.m. Central, USDA is expected to make at least some adjustments to corn and soybean yield and production, while the changes for wheat probably going to be on the demand and global sides of the ledger. Those numbers are out at noon Eastern, 11 Central. Live and feeder cattle look a little bit oversold as they wait for direct trade in the south. Light trade yesterday in the north, most of that at 345 dressed. December lives up 80 at 224.35. November feeders are 90 higher at 335.77. And hogs are mostly lower with this week's trend in pork. December's down 80 at 67.80. February's 55 lower at 69.32. John Perkins, Brownfield Market Update.
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1: Now, here's your weather.
2: Well, the big weather story heading into the weekend is warm temperatures and plenty of wind. Sunshine will take us to the upper 80s, maybe even 90 today across the listening area, with southwest winds 10 to 15, gusting up to 25 miles an hour. Tonight, clear and mild, lows mid-60s. For your Saturday, sunny and warm, highs reaching near 90 once again, but windier. South winds are going to gust up to 30, 35 miles an hour at times. Sunday, mostly sunny and mid-80s. Winds still prevalent at 25 miles an hour. Monday, sunny again, highs mid-80s. Tuesday is when the cooler weather moves in. Mid-70s expected for your highs. Slight chance of afternoon showers. Better chance of rain Tuesday night. Wednesday, 60% chance of rain. Slight thunderstorm chance, highs mid-70s with low 70s and a slight chance of rain expected for Thursday.
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2: 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Right now, it is 67 degrees.
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4: Hogs are lower Friday morning. Soybeans, cattle, and corn are higher. I'm John Perkins with a Brownfield Market Update. You were made for farming, and so is Stein. It's Stein Seed Company. They have decades of research dedicated to developing seed that allows you to farm the way you want to farm. Stein has yield. Soybeans are up. The trade's getting ready for the USDA numbers out at noon Eastern, 11 Central, expecting a slight increase for yield and production. More harvest delays are likely for parts of the region in the coming week. November beans are up 6 3/4 at $12.94 1/4. January 6 1/4 higher at $13.10 1/2. December bean meal's up $5 at $3.62.60. December bean oil's 38 points higher at $68.30. Corn is firm. USDA is expected to trim corn yield and production while raising carryout following that September quarterly grain stock surprise. Quality concerns are an issue in some key growing areas. December's up 1 at $5.01 1/4. March is 3/4 higher at $5.16. And wheat is mixed. USDA is not expected to adjust domestic supply significantly, but could make changes to demand in international numbers, especially Black Sea exports. December Chicago's up 1 3/4 at $6.85. Out of the supply and demand update, December cotton's 146 higher at $81.41. November rice is up 5 at $16.90. Live and feeder cattle are higher, finding some technical support, looking a little bit oversold as they wait for direct trade in the south. Business yesterday was mostly in the north at 345 dressed. December live's up 82 at 224.37. February 70 higher, 226.55. November feeders are up 90 at 335.77. And hogs are lower. They are pressured by the recent trend in pork, down sharply again yesterday afternoon. December's $1.22 lower at $67.37. February's down 80 at $69.07. And over in the broader market, crude oil's weak. John Perkins, Brownfield.
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1: 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They're also having their Tales and Treasures Farmyard Festival tomorrow as well from 10 to 4 with pony rides, face painting, kids games. All proceeds go into the Whispering Acres High Hopes Equine Assisted Learning Center. Saturday, Abeto, Nebraska, District 11 having their chili feed at Indy's Place in Beatrice. 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It starts at 5 o'clock. Sunday, 4 to 7, St. Anthony's Dinner and Country Store at the Knights of Columbus Hall in Steiner. 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
1: Fox News, I'm CJ Papa. Isaias grabbing its power from the Gulf of America, transforming into a dangerous Category 3 hurricane. It's turning north, putting the northern Gulf Coast in the strike zone. Florida Governor Ron DeSantis.
2: Make sure you have what you need, you know, to be able to get through, particularly those next 72 hours.
1: The Department of Homeland Security defending the actions of an ICE officer who fired his weapon, striking, they say, was a criminal legal alien, Oscar Belgal, in New York City.
3: Mr. Belgal was struck by one of the bullets or fragments superficially in the neck. He stopped his vehicle. We arrested him, rendered first aid, and then took him to the hospital.
1: ICE Executive Associate Director Marcos Charles adding the suspect was taken to an ICE detention facility. 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
7: Summer-like warm temperatures continue through the weekend. Today, highs are going to reach the upper 80s with winds out of the southwest gusting up to 25 miles an hour. Tomorrow, more sunshine, upper 80s, and a stronger south wind gusting up to 30 miles an hour.
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0: Lone Star, wrapping up 20 minutes of continuous country there on Old Red 99.5. Our high school football game of the week takes us to Geneva tonight. Wilbur Claytonia takes on Fillmore Central. We'll have the pregame starting at 6:40 tonight right here on Old Red. 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
2: 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November beans are 6 1/4 higher at $12.93 3/4. January's up 6 at $13.10 1/4. December corn's one higher at $5.01 1/4. March is up 3/4 at $5.16. Live and feeder cattle are higher, oversold, and waiting for direct trade in the South. December live's up 125 at $2.24.80. February's $1.10 higher at $2.26.95. November feeder's are up 192 at $3.36.80. And hogs are down with the recent trend in pork. December's 75 lower at $67.85. February's 55 lower at $69.32. John Perkins, Brownfield.
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0: It's time for another edition of Songs That Remind Me of Matches. 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
2: Well, on a day hot enough to make the devil cuss, I walked into a bar so thirsty I was spitting dust. 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We got Lone Star, PBR, Rolling Rock, Shiner Bock, Moose Drew, Low Duels, Heffenbeis, and Ziegenbach, Keystone, Coors Light, Coors, we got Red Stripe.

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1: Now, here's your weather.
2: Sunny, warm, and windy today. Highs are going to reach near 90. Winds will be out of the southwest, could gust up to 25 miles an hour. Clear and mild tonight. Lows still dipping down to the mid-60s with that wind still hanging around. Tomorrow, more sunshine. Highs near 90 and stronger south winds tomorrow, up to 30, 35 miles an hour at times. Sunday, mostly sunny. Still windy with highs in the mid-80s. Monday, sunny mid-80s. Then a cooler, wetter weather pattern begins Tuesday into Wednesday.
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3: I'm Mark Shainrock, candidate to serve you in your Nebraska legislature. For nearly 34 years, I served our country, Army officer, logistics leader in combat units. Wherever I was needed, I did the work. As a Jefferson County commissioner, I took on real issues that mattered to our communities and neighbors. Politicians talk, I roll up my sleeves. 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

high atop a 749-foot tower in the middle of a cattle pasture outside of Harbine. Authorized by the federal government to inform. 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
1: 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They're also having their Tales and Treasures Farmyard Festival tomorrow as well from 10 to 4 with pony rides, face painting, kids games. All proceeds go into the Whispering Acres High Hopes Equine Assisted Learning Center. 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
7: In times like these, Nebraskans need a fighter in their corner. 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Hilgers went to court to put the brakes on hidden fees that drive up costs. And Hilgers has taken the fight to the scammers and fraudsters who prey on our neighbors. As a father of four, Mike Hilgers is holding big tech accountable for misleading parents, and Hilgers defended parental rights in the classroom. And when Biden tried to force Nebraska schools to let boys play girls' sports, Hilgers said, no way. Now Mike Hilgers is fighting to defend Nebraska's water rights. And Hilgers is protecting Nebraska farmers and ranchers from crippling regulations that raise food prices. Fighting for what matters most, protecting the American dream. Our Attorney General, Mike Hilgers.
8: Paid for by friends of Mike Hilgers.
9: We've got a batch of thunderstorms located over Iowa early this morning, and those storms actually should be weak as they drift eastward into northern Illinois as the day goes on. The potential for a few heavy showers. You're listening to the American Ag Network. Good morning, I'm Susan Littlefield, as we take a look at the ag weather. Of course, eyes are going to be on Hurricane Isaias throughout today as it may get up to a Category 3 strength before landfall tonight between Mobile Bay and Pensacola, Florida. Let's head to the Northern Plains. Dry weather this week. That's aiding to some field work progress. A system will move in this weekend and could produce some widespread precipitation into next week. It could be enough cold air for some accumulating snow, most likely in Montana, where they are going to welcome it. The specifics of which is being worked out could come late Sunday, early Monday. Another system likely for the middle of next week with more rain. Even if there's no snow, precipitation should disrupt field work. Central Southern Plains has dry, warm, and sunny weather that's helping soils to dry and produce to get out of resuming field work. Despite the areas of heavy rain over the last 2 weeks, drought is likely a big issue in the region. However, a system will likely move through next week with some scattered showers. Models are having a tough time with the forecast, but may include some typical moisture that could produce areas of heavy rain. Midwest working on that field work as rain potential is going to move in for the weekend. We'll come back with some market numbers in a moment. This is the American Ag Network.
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9: December corn, 501 and a half, up 1 1/4. March, 516, up 3/4. Jan beans, 1311 and a half, up 7 1/4. And March, 1320 and a half, up 6 1/2. Live cattle, October, 222.55, up 67. December, 224.45, up 90. October feeders, 338.15, up 12. November, 335.55, up 67. October lean hogs, down 80, 75.02. 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

0: News. I'm Gian Gelosi. Bad weather already spreading over the Florida panhandle in advance of Category 3 Hurricane Isaias forecast to make landfall tonight.
1: With the storm will come torrential rain and possible tornadoes, which will spread inland tonight, affecting the eastern part of Mississippi, much of the state of Alabama into tomorrow, also Georgia and the Carolina coast.
0: As Fox weather hurricane specialist Brian Norcross in Miami, anti-ICE protests erupted in New York City after an ICE-involved shooting in the Bronx. The president is going to be in upstate New York tonight campaigning for gubernatorial candidate Bruce Blakeman.
2: President Trump says these midterm rallies are a lot of work, but he likes doing them. And he thinks these rallies night after night after night are the reason that Republicans in close districts.
0: Fox's Peter Doocy, America's listening to Fox News.
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5: Now, here's your weather.
6: Summer-like warm temperatures continue through the weekend. Today, highs are going to reach the upper 80s with winds out of the southwest gusting up to 25 miles an hour. Tomorrow, more sunshine, upper 80s, and a stronger south wind gusting up to 30 miles an hour.
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10: Steve from Moraville, here's your first question. What country artist did Dolly Parton sing the duet Islands in the Stream with?
11: Kenny Rogers.
10: What is the capital of Germany?
11: Berlin.
10: What are cumulus, stratus, stratocumulus types of?
11: Wow.
10: Mia arrives at school at 8:45 a.m. and leaves 6 hours later. What time is it?
11: 2:45.
10: What movie does Jack Nicholson say the line, "You can't handle the truth"?
11: A Few Good Men.
10: What animal is the mascot for Cadbury Candy?
11: Rabbit or chicken. Rabbit.
10: What sport are you playing if you get a yellow or red card?
11: Soccer.
10: What's the hardest rock?
11: Granite.
10: Which animal doesn't have vocal cords?
11: Ah.
10: Spell the word possession.
11: Say again.
10: Spell the word possession.
11: Possession. P-O-S-S-E-I-O-N.
6: Yeah. Yeah.
10: S-S-I-O-N.
6: Oh, he was off. There's like a million S's in possession for some reason.
11: Two S's.
6: Yeah, there's four, actually. P-O-S-S-E-S-S-I-O-N. So, you were close.
11: Spelling is not my strong suit.
6: Yeah, me neither. I got to write it down to figure it out. Steve, you did well. You were rolling through the first seven, and then we got to what's the hardest rock? That would be a diamond, believe it or not.
11: Diamond's a rock?
6: Yeah.
10: It is.
6: Yeah.
11: Okay.
6: And
11: I learned something today.
6: And which animal doesn't have vocal cords? I have no idea. Okay, you did say pass because it kind of sounded like you said giraffe, which would have been the right answer. But
11: No, I had no idea.
6: Yeah, and you were right with the Cadbury candy.
10: I was going to say, and ease your mind,
6: it is rabbits.
10: Candy, it is a rabbit.
6: Yeah, because you're a rabbit guy.
11: A rabbit.
6: So
11: I'm actually second guessing myself.
6: Steve, you did well. You get a 1 pound bag of Fairberry brand bacon bits, and we appreciate you playing. All right.
11: All right. Thank you, guys. Have a good day.
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0: Montgomery Gentry there, wrapping up 20 minutes of continuous country on Old Red 99.5. Every morning, we'll grab a random caller, play the secret sound, name it correctly, you win the jackpot. Another wrong guess this morning. That means Monday's guess worth $180. But don't worry, if you get your guess wrong, you still take home a great consolation prize, courtesy of Hav's Place Bar and Grill in Western and the Sesostris Shriners and their Sportsman raffle coming up October 17th. The Old Red 99.5 Secret Sound brought to you by Ken and Jen O'Hare with O'Hare Realty, part of Nebraska Realty. 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
1: Now, here's your weather.
2: Sunny, warm, and windy today. Highs are going to reach near 90. Winds will be out of the southwest, could gust up to 25 miles an hour. Clear and mild tonight. Lows still dipping down to the mid-60s with that wind still hanging around. Tomorrow, more sunshine. Highs near 90 and stronger south winds tomorrow, up to 30, 35 miles an hour at times. Sunday, mostly sunny. Still windy with highs in the mid-80s. Monday, sunny mid-80s. Then a cooler, wetter weather pattern begins Tuesday into Wednesday.
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2: News. I'm CJ Papa. More than 30 million in the path of the monster hurricane Isaias, roughly 145 miles southeast of the mouth of the Mississippi River. Max sustained winds right now 120 miles per hour.
3: We have the potential for a lot of flooding. We're right here on the Gulf Coast, so I mean, all this water is going to ultimately end up on the roads.
2: Sergeant Ron Libesdain, Florida Highway Patrol on Navarre Beach. That's a barrier island southeast of Pensacola. Chicago football legend Mike Ditka dies at the age of 86. He led the Bears to the 1986 Super Bowl title. The late coach here at the White House in 2011, honored by President Obama.
4: The 1985 Chicago Bears, we consider him one of us. It was a great group of guys. We're very proud that you honored us.
2: His family said, "We knew him as the heart of our family." America's listening to Fox News.
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0: Summer-like warm temperatures continue through the weekend. Today, highs are going to reach the upper 80s with winds out of the southwest gusting up to 25 miles an hour. Tomorrow, more sunshine, upper 80s, and a stronger south wind gusting up to 30 miles an hour.
14: News and weather anytime online at OLRED995.com.
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2: Thanks to some literal buy-in from local businesses and other residents, City of Fairbury has raised enough money to install a full set of new lights at its baseball fields. New lights are in the queue for Quinn Field in the Fairbury City Park, which has been hosting baseball games in the spring and summer for 100 years. The cost to replace and renovate the outdated lighting infrastructure in place since the 70s and install some brand new LEDs is roughly $170,000. And this week, the team taking on the project announced they've raised enough money to cover the costs.
17: When I started talking to people about, hey, you know, we need to raise $40,000 or $50,000 in these tough financial times, I had a few people say, you know, it'll never happen. And then I'd say, well, we need to do it like in 3 months. And then they'd say, well, that will really never happen. But it did.
2: That's Fairbury Legion Baseball Board President and lead fundraiser Tim McAllister. Thursday afternoon, the Fairbury Legion baseball team presented the city with a check for $50,000, money raised through donations from local businesses and families. The rest of the cost is being covered by a state grant, plus contributions from both the city and Fairbury Public Schools. The new lights are expected to slash energy consumption by 30 to 40% and will begin to be installed next week. An open house is planned to formally debut the new setup before the start of the summer season. Nebraska has seen a sharp jump in foreclosures filed month over month and year over year in southeast Nebraska as one of the areas most affected. A report from a property data firm called Atom shows the Cornhusker State nearly doubled the number of foreclosures from August 2025 to August of this year. The final tally was 89% more compared to last year. And August also saw a 45% increase compared to July of this year. About one in every 4,400 housing units in the state were somewhere in the foreclosure proceedings, which is 22nd highest in the nation. Platt, Burt, Fillmore, and Nance counties were considered the highest in the states. The top state was South Carolina, which is around one in every 1,500. A foreclosure filing does not necessarily mean a homeowner has lost their property. The Beatrice Speedway is a staple in town, and after a summer of rainy days, race fans are excited for good weather expected for the final weekend of racing for the season. Here's more from our Zach Polk.
18: Beatrice Speedway is ready for another big weekend of racing. A final weekend to cap off a summer of rubbing and racing at one of the premier tracks in Nebraska. Beatrice is the host of many events throughout the summer. Race promoter Tommy Denton explained how the popularity of the track has grown over the years.
19: Next year, it's 70 years for this racetrack and this fairgrounds. So yeah, to have this, it really all picked up in the early 90s. Spring Nationals started then, and then Oktoberfest followed, and now we get cars from all over the country that come here, and we've even had cars from Canada at some of our spring and fall specials.
18: This weekend is the final race weekend of the season and what they are calling Oktoberfest.
20: A Kearney man has been sentenced to more than 26 years in federal prison after investigators found thousands of child pornography files on a phone he wasn't allowed to have. 51-year-old Paul Gray was sentenced Wednesday in Lincoln. Federal prosecutors say investigators found more than 7,000 images and 80 videos on the phone during an investigation that began in August of last year. Gray was already on supervised release for failing to register as a sex offender. He received 25 years for the new charges and an additional 21 months for violating his supervised release. And a firefighter in Omaha is now facing new charges in a sex trafficking case. 55-year-old Brandon Wilson had already been charged in Douglas County for sexual assault of a child who was 14 or younger in the year 2017. Now a second charge has been filed in this case, alleging Wilson engaged in sex trafficking of a minor for 3 months in 2020. Wilson is facing four Class 1D felonies and four Class 4 felonies. He's slated to appear in court for the first time today. Nebraskans who bought certain generic prescription drugs between May 2009 and December 2019 could qualify for compensation as part of a nationwide investigation into alleged price fixing. Attorney General Mike Hilgers announced Thursday that Nebraska has joined 44 other states and territories in asking a court to approve settlements with three drug manufacturers accused of working together to raise prices and limit competition. Under the agreements, Ascend Laboratories would pay $400,000 and Maine Pharma would pay $650,000. Citroen Pharma, which is no longer operating, agreed to changes that do not involve payments. The companies also agreed to reforms aimed at preventing similar conduct and ensuring compliance with competition laws. People who purchased certain generic prescription drugs from those companies during the period of nearly 11 years might be eligible for compensation. Consumers can check their eligibility and learn how to file a claim at aggenericdrugs.com or by calling this number 1-866-290-0182. The number is 1-866-290-0182. And let's finish today with some virtually impossible but positive news, where a man who says he normally doesn't even play the lottery managed to stumble into $50,000. Aaron Eveland of Cozad went to the Pump and Pantry on Highway 30, where the clerk asked if he wanted to buy a Powerball ticket. It had been printed on accident, so Eveland took up the offer. It hit four of the five numbers and the Powerball, netting a total of 50 grand. The odds of winning are almost 1 in 915,000. For more news, head to newschannelnebraska.com. I'm Tim Hackett in the NCN Newsroom.
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1: 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Direct cash cattle trade activity is quiet. No bids are on the table at Friday's open, but trade will need to develop later today. Some light business was marked at $345 in the north yesterday. No trade has developed in the south. Box beef is mixed with choice 15 cents lower at $374.70, and select was $4.29 sharply higher at $356.02. The choice select spread is $18.68. At the winter livestock auction in Dodge City, Kansas, compared to last week, steers over 600 pounds and heifers over 650 pounds, both up to 850 pounds, sold $20 higher. Receipts were down on the week but up on the year. Feeder supply included 60% steers, and 78% of the offering was over 600 pounds. Medium and large one feeder steers 852 to 899 pounds brought an average price of $338.77. Medium and large one feeder heifers 911 to 947 pounds brought an average price of $305.19. Cash hogs are higher with a very light negotiated run. The market rebounded slightly after a few days of light business where prices were mostly lower. Processors have been a little bit more aggressive in their procurement efforts today, but they continue to have leverage. There are some concerns about global and domestic demand with exports down on the week. Barrows and gilts at the National Daily Direct are $192 higher with a base range of $64 to $80 with a weighted average price of $74.46. The regional markets had no comparison. Butcher hog prices at the Midwest cash markets were not available. Dorchester, Wisconsin was steady at $60 throughout the week. At Illinois, slaughter sows were steady with moderate demand for light offerings at $45 to $57. Barrows and gilts prices were steady with moderate demand for moderate offerings at $51 to $61. Boars ranged from $25 to $35 and $15 to $20. Pork values are 54 cents higher at $80.18. Bellies were sharply higher. Hams, ribs, and picnics were higher, while loins and butts were lower. I'm Kellen Havikin for Brownfield.
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7: Well, the big weather story heading into the weekend is warm temperatures and plenty of wind. Sunshine will take us to the upper 80s, maybe even 90 today across the listening area. With southwest winds 10 to 15, gusting up to 25 miles an hour tonight, clear and mild, lows mid-60s. For your Saturday, sunny and warm, highs reaching near 90 once again, but windier. South winds are going to gust up to 30, 35 miles an hour at times. Sunday, mostly sunny and mid-80s, winds still prevalent at 25 miles an hour. Monday, sunny again, highs mid-80s. Tuesday is when the cooler weather moves in. Mid-70s expected for your highs. Slight chance of afternoon showers. Better chance of rain Tuesday night. Wednesday, 60% chance of rain. Slight thunderstorm chance. Highs mid-70s with low 70s and a slight chance of rain expected for Thursday.
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26: 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Soybeans are watching harvest activity, expecting more delays in the coming week. November beans are down 11 and 3 quarters at 1275 and 3 quarters. January is 12 and a quarter lower to 1292. December meals 70 cents lower at 356.90. December bean oil is down 31 at 47.61. Corn is down sharply. USDA's corn production and yield numbers were higher against expectations, and stocks were larger than expected. Traders are watching harvest results, including quality issues in some areas. December's down 27 cents at 473 and a quarter. March corn's now 27 lower at 488 and a quarter. And wheat's down. U.S. wheat ending stocks are above a month ago, with USDA also cutting its export outlook. USDA also lowered exports for Russia while raising outlooks for Argentina and Canada. December Chicago's 18 lower at 665 and a half. December Kansas City's down 21 and three quarters at 714 and a half. Live and feeder cattle are up sharply ahead of direct trade in the south, with feeders taking the lead on this drop in corn. December live's 302 higher at 226.57. February's up three at 228.85. November feeders are 672 higher at 341.60. January feeders are up 775 at 336.17. And hogs are down on technical weakness, even with cash up and pork higher at midday. December's down 85 at 67.75. February's 92 lower at 68.92. John Perkins, Brownfield.
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0: Happy Friday, everyone. 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It's officially Friday, which means it's time to power through all the content I haven't been able to share yet this week. Let's start with the latest bit of news that I'm trying to present as incredibly impressive and not just simply to be expected, even though that's what it's feeling like when it comes to Nebraska volleyball these days. Another win, and another win via sweep last night, this time over an Indiana team ranked number 15 in the nation, and Nebraska is now 16-0.
1: It's definitely one of the best things about being a Husker is just the support that our players are able to change women's sports and change the game for the better and just get more eyes on this amazing sport.
0: SMU topped Pitt in four sets earlier this week, so Nebraska is officially the final undefeated team in Division I volleyball. And now they turn their attention to probably their biggest challenger in the conference this season, Wisconsin, who comes to town this Saturday ranked number 7 in the NCAA. First serve at 6 p.m. on Fox. Both Husker basketball teams have completed their rounds in Rosemont, Illinois, just south of Chicago, for Big Ten Media Days. On the women's side, Britt Prince says defense has been the team's primary focus this summer. And for the men, Price Sanford said he elected to come to and then stay at Nebraska thanks to the standards set by last season's veterans.
2: Defense is what starts it all, you know. You got to play good defense to be able to win games. So I think just really buying into that aspect will be huge for me and our whole team this year, too. Like, that's been something we've been really emphasizing in the offseason, getting better at defense.
3: Last year, you look down the line at returners. We had Sam, Rink, Jamarcus, Berke, all those guys. They've been in the system for a while. They've kind of learned from our coaches what, you know, what it takes to be a winner. So having those guys last year, they were great role models for everybody.
0: The Nebraska men are facing St. Louis in an exhibition match tonight at 7 p.m. Of course, Nebraska football is going to be the biggest show in town this weekend, welcoming defending national champions Indiana in Nebraska's first true test of the season. Here's Hoosier head coach Kurt Cignetti.
4: You know, it's a huge challenge, which, you know, we have to respond to, and our guys will be excited to play. I've never been to Nebraska. I've never been to the state of Nebraska. And looking forward to it. I've heard great things about the stadium, the fans, obviously great tradition and history there.
0: Sounds like he will not be taking a play out of the Mike Loxley playbook in discussing the Memorial Stadium environment, and that's probably a good playbook to leave behind to begin with. Elsewhere in college football, Doan will also be taking on a tough conference foe this weekend. The Tigers back on the road to face Dort this Saturday, number 15 team in the NAIA. Head coach Jonathan Johnson has underscored one word for his team in their preparation this week: discipline.
5: And you might do really well on 80% of the plays, but that 20% can be the difference in the game. And, you know, there were some key things that happened in some big moments where we've got to rise to the occasion and do our job, where someone maybe came off of a responsibility or made a bad decision.
0: Join me for Doan versus Dort tomorrow with kickoff at 1 p.m. But first, we've got some high school football coming your way tonight. A true Southeast Nebraska rivalry matchup between Wilbur Claytonia and Fillmore Central. Panther head coach Gabe Eberhardt says these schools know by now that when they match up, it's just about always a really good game.
6: They're just always battles. I mean, I think they've always, you know, they've always come down to one or two score kind of games. Even, you know, whenever one team might be better than the other, it doesn't matter. They're always just battles, and they've been very tight games every year, and we know that going in.
0: We are excited for this one. 5-1 Fillmore Central versus 4-2 Wilbur Claytonia in a critical C2 battle. Join us for that one tonight at 7 p.m. right here on Ole Red 99.5. Before we go, though, let's check back in on some high school softball postseason results from so far this week. District tournament action underway in Class A and B. Beatrice, big story here. They shut out Gross 8-0 yesterday to advance to the district final, but Elkhorn blanked top-seeded Scott 7-0. So the Lady O are going to host the best 2-of-3 district final today. That's a mild surprise, but no surprise to see Crete also hosting a district final today. Norris beat Cass 8-0 in round 1, but then the Cardinals topped the Titans by the same score, 8-0. A bit of revenge for how the district final went last year in favor of Norris. And Crete will host Adams Central in the district final this afternoon. Also in a district final today in Class C, Wilbur Claytonia just on the fringe of getting to host, so instead they must travel to face UTAN in a series this afternoon. The winners of all of those district finals move on to the state tournament in Hastings, which starts next Wednesday. That'll do it for your Friday sports update. I'm Tim Hackett. Talk with you next week here on Ole Red 99.5.
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10: 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They're also having their Tales and Treasures Farmyard Festival tomorrow as well from 10 to 4 with pony rides, face painting, kids games. All proceeds go into the Whispering Acres High Hopes Equine Assisted Learning Center. Saturday, Abeto, Nebraska, District 11 having their chili feed at Indy's Place in Beatrice. 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It starts at 5 o'clock. Sunday, 4 to 7. 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
22: The Midwest Dairy Accelerator is a 10-week virtual program that's designed by Midwest Dairy with innovation advisory firm Venture Fuel to help emerging food and beverage brands scale products that feature Midwest Dairy. Midwest Dairy CEO Corey Scott says the program helps equip startups with expertise and connections to strengthen the dairy category. 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I'm Megan Grebner with Healthy Living on Brownfield.
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28: Now, here's your weather.
10: Sunny, warm, and windy today. Highs are going to reach near 90. Winds will be out of the southwest, could gust up to 25 miles an hour. Clear and mild tonight. Lows still dipping down to the mid-60s with that wind still hanging around. Tomorrow, more sunshine. Highs near 90 and stronger south winds tomorrow, up to 30, 35 miles an hour at times. Sunday, mostly sunny, still windy with highs in the mid-80s. Monday, sunny, mid-80s. Then a cooler, wetter weather pattern begins Tuesday into Wednesday.
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1: News. I'm Gian Gelosi. People along the Gulf Coast bracing for Cat 3 Hurricane Isaias. This man in Southwest Alabama.
3: Yeah, we get some pretty good storms, but yeah, this is gonna be different.
1: The storm expected to make landfall tonight near the Florida Panhandle. Super Bowl winning head coach and player Mike Ditka has died.
4: Mike Ditka went from the field as a Chicago Bears All-Pro tight end to the sidelines, becoming the Bears head coach in 1982. He was blunt and driven, but that helped him push the Bears to a Super Bowl title after the 1985 season. The Hall of Famer, born in suburban Pittsburgh, played from 1961 to 72 for the Bears, Eagles, and Cowboys. But it's clear where his heart always remained.
5: Thank you. And go Bears!
1: And that was Fox's Kevin Uretsky reporting. 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
8: Now, here's your weather.
9: Sunny this afternoon, high in the mid-80s. Clear sky tonight with a low around 65 degrees. Sunny and breezy for you tomorrow, high near 85. Tomorrow night, clear, low around 64. And sunny on Sunday with a high near 84 degrees. 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

album of the same name. That's Faith Hill, Take Me As I Am on Old Red 99.5. Ben Keller hanging out here with you on your finally Friday afternoon. We keep it going with the Dylan Bloom Band.

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1: Corn and hogs are lower, soybeans are steady to lower, and cattle are higher. Hello, I'm Kellen Havikin. 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Soybeans are steady to lower. U.S. production yield and ending stocks were up on the month. November soybeans down 2 3/4 at 12.84 3/4. January's 2 1/4 lower at 13.02. Corn is sharply lower on fund and technical selling. USDA's production and yield numbers were higher against expectations. December corn is 24 1/4 lower at 4.76. March is 24 1/4 lower at 4.91. Live and feeder cattle are up sharply ahead of direct trade in the south. December live cattle 305 higher at 226.60. November feeder cattle 642 higher at 341.30. Hogs are down on technical weakness. December lean hogs down 80 at 67.80. I'm Kellen Havikin for Brownfield.
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1: Now, here's your weather.
2: Sunny this afternoon, high in the mid-80s. Clear sky tonight with a low around 65 degrees. Sunny and breezy for you tomorrow, high near 85. Tomorrow night, clear, low around 64. And sunny on Sunday with a high near 84 degrees. Let's look at your NCN AccuWeather forecast, brought to you by Creek Glass.
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1: Fox News, I'm Gian Gelosi. People along the Gulf Coast bracing for Cat 3 Hurricane Isaias. This man in southwest Alabama.
2: Yeah, we get some pretty good storms, but yeah, this is going to be different.
1: The storm expected to make landfall tonight near the Florida Panhandle. Super Bowl winning head coach and player Mike Ditka has died.
3: Mike Ditka went from the field as a Chicago Bears All-Pro tight end to the sidelines, becoming the Bears head coach in 1982. He was blunt and driven. But that helped him push the Bears to a Super Bowl title after the 1985 season. The Hall of Famer, born in suburban Pittsburgh, played from 1961 to 72 for the Bears, Eagles, and Cowboys. But it's clear where his heart always remained.
4: Thank you. And go Bears!
1: And that was Fox's Kevin Uretsky reporting. 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
7: Corn and hogs are lower, soybeans are steady to lower, and cattle are higher. 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Soybeans are steady to lower. U.S. production yield and ending stocks were up on the month. November soybeans down 2 3/4 at 1284 3/4. January's 2 1/4 lower at 1302. Corn is sharply lower on fund and technical selling. USDA's production and yield numbers were higher against expectations. December corn is 24 1/4 lower at 476. March is 24 1/4 lower at 491. Live and feeder cattle are up sharply ahead of direct trade of the South. December live cattle 305 higher at 226.60. November feeder cattle 642 higher at 341.30. Hogs are down on technical weakness. December lean hogs down 80 at 67.80. I'm Kellen Havikin for Brownfield.
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1: Now, here's your weather.
2: Sunny this afternoon, high in the mid-80s. Clear sky tonight with a low around 65 degrees. Sunny and breezy for you tomorrow, high near 85. Tomorrow night, clear, low around 64. And sunny on Sunday with a high near 84 degrees. And that's a look at your NCN AccuWeather forecast brought to you by Williams Drilling.
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2: Fox News, I'm Carmen Roberts. The Pentagon faces bipartisan backlash over plans to live stream the execution of convicted Fort Hood mass killer Nidal Hassan. Vice President J.D. Vance says it's unclear, though, whether that live stream will happen.
3: I think it's going to happen in December when he's executed. But what I try to remind people is, look, this is a guy who committed, in my view, the worst terrorist attack on American soil outside of 9/11.
2: Hassan can still seek judicial review in civilian court. Isaias is now a major hurricane closing in on the Florida panhandle. Governor Ron DeSantis says there will be wind damage, but that's not the big concern.
4: The surge is really what puts a lot of people's lives in jeopardy.
2: And a massive 7.6 magnitude earthquake shakes Panama, rattling buildings as far away as the capital and prompting evacuations. 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
8: Sunny this afternoon, high in the mid-80s. Clear sky tonight with a low around 65 degrees. Sunny and breezy for you tomorrow, high near 85. Tomorrow night, clear, low around 64. And sunny on Sunday with a high near 84 degrees.
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5: 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Stein Seed Company is right there with you. Stein has yield. Soybeans ended the session higher on fund and technical buying, along with the bounce in bean meal. U.S. production yield and ending stocks from USDA were all up on the month and above pre-report estimates. Soybeans are watching wet harvest activity, expecting more delays in the coming week. November beans are up 4.5 at 1292. January was 4.5 higher at 1308 and 3/4. December bean meal was up $8 at 365.60. December soybean oil is 10 points higher at 68.02. Corn fell sharply. USDA's corn production yield numbers were higher against expectations, and stocks were larger than expected. Traders are watching harvest results, including quality issues in some areas. December was down 20.5 at 479 and 3/4. March corn was 21 lower at 494 and a quarter. And wheat was down. U.S. wheat ending stocks were above a month ago, with USDA also cutting U.S. exports. USDA lowered exports for Russia while raising outlooks for Argentina and Canada. December Chicago is 12 and a quarter lower at 671. December Kansas City was down 17 at 719 and a quarter. December Minneapolis was 10 and 3/4 lower at 695 and a quarter. Live and feeder cattle were up sharply ahead of direct trade in the South, with feeders taking the lead on that drop in corn. December live is 350 higher at 227.05, and February was up 362 at 229.47. November feeders were $7.07 higher at $341.95. January was up $7.92 at $336.35. And on technical weakness, December hogs were down 77 at $67.82. February lean was 62 lower at $69.25. We'll have your full look at the cash livestock markets after this brief break.
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0: Cattle trade has yet to develop, but packer interest could improve throughout the rest of the day. There are currently bids on the table at $220 in Kansas and at $218 live and $345 dressed in Nebraska. Box beef was mixed, with choice 150 lower at $373.55 and select 257 higher at $354.30. Estimated cattle slaughter is 94,000 head. Cash hogs closed sharply higher with a very light negotiated run. The markets rebounded after a couple of rough days where light business when prices were mostly lower. Barrows and gilts at the National Daily Direct were 175 higher with a base range of $64 to $80 with a weighted price of $74.26. Pork values were 86 cents higher at $80.50. Picnics, ribs, hams, and bellies were higher. Loins and butts were lower. Estimated hog slaughter is 485,000 head, up 2,000 on the week and 8,000 on the year. I'm Kellen Haviken for Brownfield.
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0: Owen's on the road tonight, got a gig out at the Ryman. 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
4: Sunny this afternoon, high in the mid-80s. Clear sky tonight with a low around 65 degrees. Sunny and breezy for you tomorrow, high near 85. Tomorrow night, clear, low around 64. And sunny on Sunday with a high near 84 degrees. And that's a look at your NCN AccuWeather forecast brought to you by your Rinky dealers in Beatrice, Hebron, Chicley, and Deschler.
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3: Fox News, I'm John Saucier. Early voting's underway in Ohio today at a rally in Lima, Ohio. Vice President J.D. Vance urged voters to support incumbent Senator John Husted.
4: For 20 short months, John has fought relentlessly for the people of this state. He is one of the hardest workers in the United States Senate. Do you know why you no longer pay taxes on tips? It's because John Husted.
3: Husted is facing off against former Democratic Senator Sherrod Brown, who holds an 8-point lead over the Republican, according to a Fox News poll conducted in August. In Michigan, the Senate race contentious after the first debate between Republican candidate Mike Rogers and Democratic candidate Abdul Al-Sayed. At a roundtable, Al-Sayed says he's running to fight against government corruption.
5: Well, Donald Trump is the president of the United States. Donald Trump has corrupted his office. He is the president of the United States for all of us, and therefore all of us have been the victim of his corruption.
3: America is listening to Fox News.
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Lone Star, what about now on Old Red 99.5? 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

We're down on the farm with Tim McGraw on Old Red 99.5. Husker football on the air for you tomorrow morning over on 1310 AM KGMT. Huskers got a big one. They're taking on the Hoosiers of Indiana. It's an 11 o'clock kickoff with pregame at 7 o'clock tomorrow morning over on 1310 AM KGMT. Also, football action for you right here tomorrow on Old Red. It's Stone Tiger football. They're on the road at Dort College. Tiger tailgate show begins at 12:30 with kickoff set for 1 o'clock. We also have football on the air for you here on Old Red. Tonight, it's our high school football game of the week. Fillmore Central hosting Wilbur Claytonia. Tim Hackett's got the call with kickoff at 7 o'clock.

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4: 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Hilgers went to court to put the brakes on hidden fees that drive up costs. And Hilgers has taken the fight to the scammers and fraudsters who prey on our neighbors. As a father of four, Mike Hilgers is holding big tech accountable for misleading parents, and Hilgers defended parental rights in the classroom. And when Biden tried to force Nebraska schools to let boys play girls' sports, Hilgers said, no way. Now Mike Hilgers is fighting to defend Nebraska's water rights. And Hilgers is protecting Nebraska farmers and ranchers from crippling regulations that raise food prices. 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
1: Now, here's your weather.
2: Clear sky tonight, low in the mid-60s, sunny and breezy for you tomorrow, high near 85. Tomorrow night, clear, low around 64, and sunny on Sunday with a high near 84 degrees. And that's a look at your NCN AccuWeather forecast, brought to you by The Store in Diller.
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5: Hi, this is Lance with Farmers Cooperative with Friday, October 9th closing grain markets. December corn had closed down 20 and a half at 480, and March corn had closed down 21 at 494. November beans closed up 4.5 at 1292, and January beans had closed up 4.5 at 1309. December Kansas City wheat closed down 17 at 719. 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
0: High atop a 749-foot tower in the middle of a cattle pasture outside of Harbine. Authorized by the federal government to inform. 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

Yeah, we were never growing up or growing old, breaking up or letting go. Girl, just like rock and roll, where's it gone? 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And you're holding on to 16 long as you can every time that it comes on.

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1: Fox News, I'm Tom Rigotti. Hurricane Isaias has become a Category 3 storm and is expected to hit Florida. Governor Ron DeSantis says first responders are ready.
2: We'll have a 5,000 guard mobilization that will be done, and hopefully they're not going to be needed for an extended period of time, but if they are, they're going to be here, and they're going to be working, and they're going to be helping.
1: Florida has declared a state of emergency for 25 counties and ordered immediate evacuations of Pensacola Beach. The UAE confirms the Fly Dubai co-pilot who attacked the captain on a flight from Dubai to Tel Aviv was planning a 9/11-style suicide attack.
3: The United Arab Emirates Attorney General confirming the co-pilot of Fly Dubai Flight 1073 intended to seize the aircraft and crash it into a passenger terminal at Israel's Ben-Gurion Airport.
1: That's Fox's Kristen Goodwin. 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
1: New lights are in the queue for Quinn Field in the Fairbury City Park, which has been hosting baseball games in the spring and summer for 100 years. The cost to replace and renovate the outdated lighting infrastructure in place since the 70s and install some brand new LEDs is roughly $170,000. And this week, the team taking on the project announced they've raised enough money to cover the costs.
2: When I started talking to people about, hey, you know, we need to raise $40,000 or $50,000 in these tough financial times, I had a few people say, you know, it'll never happen. And then I'd say, well, we need to do it like in 3 months. And then they'd say, well, that will really never happen. But it did.
1: The new lights are expected to slash energy consumption by 30 to 40% and will begin to be installed next week. An open house is planned to formally debut the new setup before the start of the summer season. The Beatrice Speedway is a staple in town, and after a summer of rainy days, race fans are excited for good weather expected for the final weekend of racing for the season.
3: Beatrice Speedway is ready for another big weekend of racing. A final weekend to cap off a summer of rubbing and racing at one of the premier tracks in Nebraska.
4: This warm weather is going to be great. It's going to be good for everything. Car count, fans in the stands. It's going to be one last hurrah for the racing season this year, and I think we just got lucky enough to get good weather.
1: Nebraskans who bought certain generic prescription drugs between May 2009 and December 2019 could qualify for compensation as part of a nationwide investigation into alleged price fixing. Attorney General Mike Hilgers announced Thursday that Nebraska has joined 44 other states and territories in asking a court to approve settlements with three drug manufacturers accused of working together to raise prices and limit competition. Consumers can check their eligibility and learn how to file a claim at aggenericdrugs.com or by calling this number 1-866-290-0182. The number is 1-866-290-0182. For more news, head to newschannelnebraska.com. I'm Tim Hackett in the NCN Newsroom.
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1: Now, here's your weather.
2: Clear sky tonight, low in the mid-60s, sunny and breezy for you tomorrow, high near 85. Tomorrow night, clear, low around 64, and sunny on Sunday with a high near 84 degrees. 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
13: In times like these, Nebraskans need a fighter in their corner. That's our Attorney General Mike Hilgers, protecting the American dream. Mike Hilgers has made bringing down costs for Nebraska families a top priority. 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Hilgers went to court to put the brakes on hidden fees that drive up costs. And Hilgers has taken the fight to the scammers and fraudsters who prey on our neighbors. As a father of four, Mike Hilgers is holding big tech accountable for misleading parents, and Hilgers defended parental rights in the classroom. And when Biden tried to force Nebraska schools to let boys play girls' sports, Hilgers said, no way. Now Mike Hilgers is fighting to defend Nebraska's water rights. And Hilgers is protecting Nebraska farmers and ranchers from crippling regulations that raise food prices. Fighting for what matters most, protecting the American dream. Our Attorney General, Mike Hilgers.
14: Paid for by friends of Mike Hilgers.
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1: Fox News, I'm John Saucier. Hurricane Isaias is expected to hit Florida. Governor Ron DeSantis says this storm expected to land as a Category 3.
2: It probably will land as a Category 3, is our judgment.
1: Forecasters say the storm expected to make landfall this evening. In New York City, an Immigration and Customs Enforcement officer shot and wounded a 28-year-old man inside his vehicle during an enforcement operation in the Bronx. Homeland Security Secretary Mark Wayne Mullen on Fox with some details on what this undocumented migrant Oscar Belga was on probation for.
3: 4 robbery charges, 2 charges of felony assault, felony larceny, assault, weapons assault, weapons possession of misdemeanor larceny, possession of stolen property, and 2 felony charges of dangerous drugs, all in 3 years, and that's how long he's been in the country.
1: The suspect was in stable condition and then transferred into federal custody. 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

0: Today's Best Country Old Red 99.5 Alan Jackson for you right there. Love's Got a Hold on You. Wrapping up that big block of continuous commercial-free country. Donay Brown in with you for a little bit on your Friday evening. We've got high school football coming your way. Our high school football game of the week takes us to Geneva. The Wilbur Claytonia Wolverines are on the road to take on Fillmore Central. And we've got pregame coming up tonight at 6:45 with kickoff at 1 o'clock right here on Ole Red. And don't forget, you can always stream online at OleRed995.com.
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0: Some red dirt right there. The Josh Abbott Band, Texas Women, Tennessee Whiskey on Old Red 99.5. We got high school football coming your way here in just a little bit. It's Wilbur Claytonia at Fillmore Central. But right now it's time for a look at your forecast brought to you by Norris Public Power District.
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0: For tonight, lows mid-60s, south winds 10 to 15 miles per hour, gusting up to 25. Tomorrow, sunny, highs upper 80s. South winds 15 to 20 miles per hour, gusting up to 30. Tomorrow night, clear, lows mid-60s, south winds 10 to 15 miles per hour, gusting up to 25. And on your Sunday, mostly sunny, highs mid-80s, south winds 10 to 15 miles per hour, gusting up to 25.
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0: 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Welcome into the pregame show. 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
2: It's time for another installment of what's become a legitimate rivalry between Southeast Nebraska squads. Two midseason C2 contenders face off in a crucial contest as we enter the final 3 weeks of the regular season. Time for both of these teams to prove where they belong in the greater C2 picture. 5-1, Fillmore Central versus 4-2, Wilbur Claytonia. High school football live on Ole Red 99.5. And good evening, everybody, and welcome on into Geneva, Nebraska with Landon McBride back inside our Fairbury studios. And alongside my partner, Ron Roskilly, I'm Tim Hackett. You're listening to High School Football on Ole Red 99.5. Thanks so much for joining us wherever you're joining us from. Ron, this is a matchup that I've been looking forward to, and I know you have been looking forward to, since we created the schedule in July or whenever it was. Kind of gave me the agency to pick some of the games that we wanted. You and I have had the privilege to see this matchup now the last 2 years. I know you saw one of the two matchups between these two teams the year before in 2023. They faced off in the regular season and postseason that year. So this is now the sixth time these two schools are meeting up in the last 5 years. Dead even record in the all-time season series. Really good matchups the last 2 years. Some of the most fun games you and I have been a part of here on Ole Red the last 2 years. We're hoping to make it 3-for-3 because these are two of the better teams in Class C2 football this year that we're about to see here tonight.
3: Yeah, absolutely. These teams, they've been kind of right around where they're at right now. Those 9, 10, and 11 spots in the rankings. NCN rankings, so definitely should be an interesting game between these two teams coming up.
2: It's fun to see how things shake out over the balance of the year. As you come in looking at records, not going to get a whole lot better than what we're seeing tonight. 5-1 Fillmore Central versus 4-2 Wirbel Claytonia, and they deserve those records. They've been very, very solid to this part of the year. How good are they in the greater C2 picture? That is still, I think, to be determined, because of these teams' three combined losses, two of them have been two of the very best teams in this class, and maybe two of the best teams in the state, pound for pound, across the board. So when they have seen the very best in C2, it hasn't gone well for these two teams. But against just about everybody else, it has gone as well as you would imagine. And that's why, to me, this matchup here today, their first head-to-head meeting, this is probably the best team that Fillmore Central has seen besides their slaughter loss against GICC. You could argue this is the best team that Wilbur has seen since their big loss against Bergen back in week one. So this could be one of the best matchups that these two teams face all season long.
3: Yeah, absolutely, and both teams have a pretty tough schedule coming up after this game as well, especially with Fillmore Central. Got Lincoln Lutheran here at home coming up, and then after that at Malcolm.
2: Yeah.
3: So and Wilbur Claytonia, I believe, has already played Malcolm.
2: They've played them both.
3: Yeah, so those are definitely going to be some tough games coming up. And I think Wilbur also played Lincoln Lutheran as well.
2: They did. Played them last week. That was a win for Wilbur. Previous week was a game against Malcolm, and Malcolm won that going away. So that's the other loss on the season for Wilbur Claytonia. And that's the kind of the big picture takeaway for this game is that, yeah, Fillmore's schedule is much harder from here on in. Wilbur plays two teams that have won just one game each the last 2 weeks of the season. Those were the two teams that Fillmore Central played the last 2 weeks, obviously, as we're fully into district play. So Fillmore Central got past those, gave up just one score in each of those games. But Gabe Eberhardt told me this week they've yet to really put all of the pieces together. And that's kind of what I respected the most from my conversation with him, which you'll hear in a minute here on Ole Red, is that this is a 5-1 team, only lost to maybe the best team, debatably the best team in C2 in Grand Island Central Catholic, certainly an undebatable top three team in C2 in GICC. That's their only loss. But Coach Eberhardt is not looking at this saying, yeah, man, we've made it, we're ready to roll. I even asked him, like, is this like your 11-1 season from 2 years ago, which they beat Wilbur in the playoffs to get to that point, as we'll talk about later. And he was not playing ball with that, which I respect. He's like, we've got a lot of work to do before we can get to that echelon and before we believe that we can get as far into the playoffs as they did that year. They're hoping that they can start to piece all of those pieces together into a four-quarter performance here tonight. Not going to be easy, though, against the Wolverines.
3: Yeah, this is where it's definitely going to need to be four quarters for Fillmore Central if they want to win this game.
2: Especially since we have seen that come to bite them in this matchup, to say nothing of the other, you know, 15 or 20 games that Fillmore Central has played over the last two seasons. And this matchup against Wilbur Claytonia, the fourth quarter has burned the Panthers in each of the last two meetings. Wilbur has been able to rally for wins in each of the last two meetings. We'll see what happens here tonight. When we come back, you will hear some of my conversation with Panther head coach Gabe Eberhardt. Kickoff at the top of the hour between Fillmore Central and Wilbur Claytonia. Should be one of our best games of the season here on Ole Red. If past is prologue, we're excited for a great Friday night slate of action. Stick with us. 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
2: 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It's brought to you tonight by Carlson Irrigation and Southeast Community College. Let's do more. Now let's hear from the head coach of the Panthers, Gabe Eberhardt.
9: We're very fortunate and very blessed to be 5-1. Obviously, anytime, whether it's pretty or not, anytime you get a W, you're going to take it and you're going to be excited and try to improve week to week after that. And we've had some games where we've played extremely well on one side of the ball and maybe not as well on the other side, and then the next game maybe it switches a little bit. And so we're still at 5-1. We're very blessed and excited, like I said, but we're still trying to put together that full four quarter game that we have not yet to do all the way yet. Our personnel is different than we had that year, and so we've adjusted some stuff. Like, Preston's very versatile in QB. He's able to do a lot of great things. He's able to, he's running better this year than he's ever has before. And so it's a new dynamic to our offense with him being a part of the running game, with him having just under 300 yards rushing. And then he's, you know, he's a very good passer. He's able to, he understands our offense very well. He's able to see things and get the ball out. So when you do that, and then, you know, when you bring back Joey Stoner, who missed all of last season with a labrum tear at running back, and Caden Boljak, who missed last, he got hurt the first play of the first game last year, and he's back at receiver to help us. So you add those guys with a lot of the other skill guys we have, and it gives us a really good look to do more than just run the ball. So we try to be a little, we're fortunate enough to be more balanced. We're really kind of understanding that every play, we got to have a one-play memory. We're getting better at that. These last couple weeks, we've made a lot of mistakes. The last 2 weeks, we've had 3 turnovers on offense, and we've had 8 or 9 total penalties. And we've still never really lost our composure. We've able to stay in the game and take care of business and finish the games with W's. So to being able to not panic when those things happen, that's going to be huge as we move forward with the rest of our district schedule. And taking that into, you know, 3 quality opponents, all 3 of the opponents left in our schedule are very talented teams, and we have to just make sure that we're ready for each team individually. And right now, obviously, with Lincoln Lutheran and Malcolm on the back end of the schedule, we'll worry about them when they come. Like, our focus is Wilbur right now, because Wilbur is a very good team. They just knocked off Lincoln Lutheran, and they've been able to fight through a lot of games. They've been in some dogfights, and they've been able to pull out W's at the end. So they're a resilient squad, and they're going to be ready to go. So we have to make sure we match that readiness. I think this team is really, they're very knowledgeable. They've been, a lot of older guys are playing for us right now. We don't have a ton of younger guys, a couple sophomores here and there, but we're a pretty older, like, you know, all our seniors are either starting or bringing some to the table, and most if not all our juniors are doing the same. So we're a pretty older team, so they really understand what we're trying to do. They don't get out of position too often for the most part, or they're just doing a lot of things the right way. I think defensively, we have really stepped it up from a year ago, and we've done, our run game has been a lot more efficient this year than it's been maybe last year, and so that's really helped to open up our passing game as well. So there's been a lot of good things. We're on all cylinder. We're able to run the ball extremely well, and we're playing really good defense, and so that's all stuff we're looking to do this week. I mean, they're just a quality team. They're always going to be prepared. Their coach does a great job getting them lined up. They always have something they're going to throw at you that you're not ready for, so you got to be mindful of that. They just battle. They're battling every week. I mean, they've had a lot of games where they've been close, and they don't ever panic. They just keep rolling, like against Lincoln Lutheran last week. They got the ball with under 3 minutes left, didn't even use a timeout, was able to just stroll down and score, and played enough defense to hold them off late, and just kind of did it casually like they've been there a million times. So they're a very quality team. They got good quarterbacks, some good receivers, physical running backs, good O-line. Defensively, they fly to the football. They do a lot of good things. So it's a very, very quality opponent to play this week.
2: When we come back, Ron and I will set the stage for you, and then we'll have kickoff. Fillmore Central versus Wilbur Claytonia at the top of the hour. 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
2: Just about ready for kickoff between Wilbur Claytonia and Fillmore Central. High school football on a lovely Friday night in southeast Nebraska. Tim Hackett, Ron Roskilly, Landon McBride here with you tonight. And we are expecting, Ron, a really good game. If the last couple of years are anything to go by, you heard a little bit from Coach Eberhardt. I played his soundbite on our sports report earlier today. He said when these two schools face off, it is a real battle. All right, they threw me for a loop. They introduced the Wilbur starters, and they haven't done the Fillmore starters. They're going to do the Anthem first and then the Fillmore starters. All right, so we'll tell you more about the all-time history between these two teams when we come back. How's that for a tease? One final break. When we come back, we'll have kickoff. Wilbur Claytonia versus Fillmore Central coming up next on Ole Red.
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2: Sixth meeting in the last 5 years between Fillmore Central and Wilbur Claytonia, and this one is about as significant as it gets. The start of the stretch run, the final three games of the regular season begins with another installment of a Southeast Nebraska rivalry. Fillmore Central will kick things off. Wilbur Claytonia ready to receive to our left. The kickoff from Max Aguilera splits the two returners and rolls through the end zone to our left, and the Wolverines will start the evening with the ball. Welcome back to Geneva, everybody. Tim Hackett, Ron Roskilly here with you live. Landon McBride is back in our Fairbury studios. Our pregame show was brought to you tonight by Carlson Irrigation and Southeast Community College. Let's do more. So the Wolverines come up here to Geneva, where they've had a good bit of success over the last 15, 20 years or so. Coming into tonight at 4-2, two losses have been blowouts. They also have two blowout wins and two close wins. Beat Holdridge by 6, and last week 28-24 against Lincoln Lutheran, which is now 3-3 going into this week. First play of the day is a handoff to Zach Marsh, and he gets absolutely nothing, maybe a gain of one. If you listen to this matchup the last year, or really even the last 2 years with Ron and me, there are a lot of names that you will recognize, which I find very interesting. A lot of guys are back for a second or maybe even a third year as feature players, both offense and defense and special teams for these two teams. So good job of retention and good job of having all these athletes build up into bigger roles.
3: Absolutely. And Zach Marsh's rushing stats, 76 carries, 458 yards, and four touchdowns so far this year.
2: Certainly a name we will hear a lot tonight for the Wolverines. Give it to him again, running off left guard and center. I got to get used to things, Ron, because this is our first 11-man football game of the year.